0: payout is very fair.
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2: 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Here's this hour's news update with Bruce Wayne.
3: The City of Lebanon Zoning and Planning Commission will be meeting in regular session tonight. KJEL News has more on what the commission is scheduled to take action on. Public hearing and commission action on a request for a conditional use for a short-term rental located at 154 Jesse Street. Commission action and a public hearing on a request for a final plat from Lebanon Acreage to Trinity Lutheran Church Subdivision located at 1300 Kent Drive. Public hearing and commission action on a request for a replat from two lots to four lots located at 1553 and 1551 North Jefferson. Commission action and a public hearing on a request for a final plat from Lebanon Acreage to Judy L. Green Subdivision from one lot to two lots located at 2001 Beck Lane. Commission action and a public hearing on a request for a final plat from Lebanon Acreage to Yellow Jacket Acres from four lots to one lot located at 777 Bryce Street. And commission action and a public hearing on a request for a replat of a final plat from one lot to two lots located at Harwood and Lynn. The City of Lebanon Zoning and Planning Commission meeting will begin at 6 p.m. tonight in Stanley H. Allen Council Chambers at City Hall. The American Red Cross is urging residents not to wait to make a life-saving impact in our communities this fall by making an appointment to donate blood or platelets in September. KJEL News has more on the current blood supply. Blood supply remains vulnerable after recovering from critically low levels during a summer blood shortage, and now is the time for donors of all blood types to help patients who count on blood products for care. Those who come to give September 21st through October 18th will receive a $15 e-gift card to a merchant of their choice. 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Limited quantities are available. 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Those who donate through September 20th will receive an exclusive Red Cross Hello Kitty plush mascot clip and a surprise sticker pack. The Missouri State Highway Patrol is asking for the public's help as they investigate a fatal hit and run in Camden County. The incident happened on Highway 54 at Cedar Heights Drive south of Camdenton. A 23-year-old man from Sheldon was struck and killed. The man was struck sometime between 11 p.m. Sunday and 10 a.m. Monday. The driver might believe they struck an animal. The vehicle in question will be heavily damaged. Anyone with information, anyone who saw something, or anyone who may have been involved is asked to contact Troop F Sergeant Matthew Parker at area code 573-751-1000. 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
4: Here's your regional radio KJEL Skyscan forecast. Slight chance for showers tonight, otherwise cloudy skies expected. Lows dip down to about 66. Cloudy skies expected again tomorrow. Slight chance for storms. Daytime highs approaching 85. 67 tomorrow night, mainly clear. Warmer Saturday and Sunday with highs in the low 90s. Scattered showers possible both days. I'm staff meteorologist Jennifer Wojcicki. Currently, it's 81 degrees.
5: 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Hello, everybody. I'm Jeff Boggs. On the way, we got some Co-Wetzel, but right now, George Burge and Luke Bryan, Ride, Ride, Ride on 103.7 KJEL.

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I'm Jeff Boggs. Right now, Zach Topp, South of Sanity on 103.7 KJEL.

0: Here's your regional radio KJEL SkyScan forecast. Slight chance for showers tonight. Otherwise, cloudy skies expected. Lows dip down to about 66. Cloudy skies expected again tomorrow. Slight chance for storms. Daytime highs approaching 85. 67 tomorrow night, mainly clear. Warmer Saturday and Sunday with highs in the low 90s. Scattered showers possible both days. I'm staff meteorologist Jennifer Wojcicki. Currently, it's 81 degrees.
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KGL Music from Hardy and Friends with MacArthur. I'm Jeff Boggs. On the way, we got some Cody Johnson, but right now, Stella Lefty in Boston on 103.7 KJ.

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2: He's a ranch hand in a pinch, man. 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
1: This is a Fox News alert. I'm Tom Graham. The second and final night of the Republican midterm convention in Texas as the party looks to motivate supporters ahead of the midterms. House Speaker Mike Johnson accusing Democrats of being too extreme.
2: Right now, they have opened the doors for the Democrat Socialists of America in their big tent, they say.
1: Vice President J.D. Vance will speak later, followed by President Trump. Democrats, meantime, hoping to retake Congress this November. The Justice Department is accusing UC Berkeley Law School of illegally discriminating against Asian and white students, favoring black applicants. The college pushing back.
3: The law school's dean responded, saying Berkeley scrupulously complies with both federal law and California law, which ban the use of race in public college admissions since 1997.
1: Fox's Jill Nato. 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
0: 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Here's this hour's news update with Jeff Boggs.
4: Four people were injured in a crash on Route W north of Lebanon. The highway patrol says a car driven by a 53-year-old woman from Lebanon pulled into the path of a pickup truck driven by a 53-year-old woman from Phillipsburg. The driver of the car was taken to the Lebanon hospital with moderate injuries. The driver of the pickup was taken to a Springfield hospital with moderate injuries, and two passengers, a 24-year-old woman and an infant from Phillipsburg, were taken to a Springfield hospital with minor injuries. Several crews battled a cover fire along I-44 in northern Laclede County Tuesday afternoon. Fire departments from Sleeper, Stoutland, and Northwest Fire Protection District from Camden County responded to a large natural cover fire along Interstate 44 that damaged several structures. The fire was eventually contained. The Missouri State Highway Patrol is asking for the public's help as they investigate a fatal hit and run in Camden County. The incident happened on Highway 54 at Cedar Heights Drive, south of Camdenton. A 23-year-old man from Sheldon was struck and killed. The man was struck sometime between 11 p.m. Sunday and 10 a.m. Monday. The driver might believe they struck an animal. The vehicle in question will be heavily damaged. Anyone with information and anyone who saw something or anyone who may have been involved is asked to contact Troop F Sergeant Matthew Parker at 573-751-1000. A Springfield man has been sentenced in federal court for threatening to kill a prominent member of the California District Attorney's Office and bomb area schools. KJL has more.
5: 43-year-old David William Plotek was sentenced by U.S. District Judge Megan Blair Benton to 2 years in federal prison, followed by 3 years supervised release. Plotek previously pleaded guilty to threatening interstate communication. In 2019, the San Luis Obispo County, California District Attorney's Office charged Plotek with identity theft. Eventually, those charges were dismissed. After that dismissal, Plotek moved to Springfield and blamed a member of the SLO District Attorney's Office for his prosecution, his self-exile to Missouri, and his inability to find employment. Plotek sent his friend, who was living in another state, in excess of 125 pages of text messages.
4: In those text messages, Plotek threatened to blow up schools in St. Louis Obispo County, as well as threatening to kill a prominent member of the St. Louis Obispo County District Attorney's Office. With your KJL 103.7 local news break, I'm Jeff Boggs.
6: Here's your regional radio KJEL Skyscan forecast. Slight chance for showers tonight. Otherwise, cloudy skies expected. Lows dip down to about 66. Cloudy skies expected again tomorrow. Slight chance for storms. Daytime highs approaching 85. 67 tomorrow night. Mainly clear. Warmer Saturday and Sunday with highs in the low 90s. Scattered showers possible both days. I'm staff meteorologist Jennifer Wojcicki. Right now, 78.
4: 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I'm Jeff Boggs. On the way, we got Carly Pierce and Thomas Rhett and Riley Green, Dustin Lynch. But right now, Luke Bryan, country, and she knows it. On 103.7 KJEL.

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0: 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I'm Jeff Boggs. On the way, we've got Kenny Chesney, so keep it right here on 103.7 KJEL.
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0: Here's your regional radio KJEL SkyScan forecast. Slight chance for showers tonight, otherwise cloudy skies expected. Lows dip down to about 66. Cloudy skies expected again tomorrow. Slight chance for storms. Daytime highs approaching 85, 67 tomorrow night, mainly clear. Warmer Saturday and Sunday with highs in the low 90s. Scattered showers possible both days. I'm staff meteorologist Jennifer Wojcicki. Right now, 78.
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KJ 103.7, music from Post Malone with Luke Combs. Guy for that. Before that, we heard from Bailey Zimmerman and Chevy Silverado. I'm Jeff Boggs. On the way, we've got Taylor Swift, but right now, it's Kevin Powers and Shaboozy. 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
1: This is a Fox News alert. I'm Tom Rigotti. It's night two of the Republican midterm convention in Dallas. One of the speakers, Health and Human Services Secretary Robert F. Kennedy Jr. He talked about how he was a lifelong Democrat until 2 years ago when the party pulled out all the stops to remove him from presidential primary ballots and then coronated then-Vice President Kamala Harris after former President Joe Biden ended his reelection bid.
2: No voter ever cast a primary ballot for Kamala Harris. No elected delegate was ever consulted. The party of no kings simply anointed a queen.
1: He later endorsed President Trump and is now spearheading his Make America Healthy Again initiative. Vice President J.D. Vance and the president are speaking tonight. This has been a Fox News Alert. I'm Tom Rigotti.
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0: 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Here's this hour's news update with Jeff Boggs.
1: Several crews battled a cover fire along I-44 in northern Laclede County Tuesday afternoon. Fire departments from Sleeper, Stoutland, Northwest Fire Protection District from Camden County responded to a large natural cover fire along Interstate 44 that damaged structures. The fire was eventually contained. The Supreme Court on Tuesday rebuffed an appeal from Missouri officials who wanted to use the new congressional districts backed by President Donald Trump in the November election, a defeat for Republicans who had hoped the new map could help them hold on to their slim House majority. The justices let stand a decision by Missouri's top court, which said the new districts were automatically suspended by a citizen petition demanding a statewide vote. The ruling marks a setback for Republicans in a nationwide redistricting battle that Trump urged Republicans to launch last year. Missouri's new districts were used in the August primaries. However, the Missouri Supreme Court ruled that in September that the state must revert to districts adopted after the last census. Republican State Attorney General Catherine Hanaway, who appealed, had argued that it would violate federal rights to switch districts for voters between the primary and general election. She also said it would cause confusion. The new map was approved by legislators during a special session called by Governor Mike Kehoe, which cost taxpayers thousands of dollars. On the same day as the primary, Republican Secretary of State Denny Hoskins rejected the petition with thousands of signatures seeking to force a November referendum on the map. Hoskins asserted that Missouri's Constitution doesn't allow a referendum on congressional redistricting. A lower court agreed, but the state Supreme Court reversed Hoskins' decision. The state's top court said the new districts were retroactively frozen in December when the petition signatures were submitted and thus never became law. Hoskins on Tuesday assigned the redistricting referendum as Proposition A on the November ballot in compliance with the state court order. 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
2: Here's your regional radio KJEL Skyscan forecast. Lows level off around 66 tonight under cloudy skies. Overcast again tomorrow. Daytime highs approaching 85. Mainly clear tomorrow night. Lows dip down to about 67. Temperatures above average Saturday and Sunday with highs in the low 90s. Scattered showers possible both days. I'm staff meteorologist Jennifer Wojcicki. Currently 77.
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0: Here's your regional radio KJEL Skyscan forecast. Lows of a low of around 66 tonight under cloudy skies. Overcast again tomorrow. Daytime highs approaching 85. Mainly clear tomorrow night. Lows dip down to about 67. Temperatures above average Saturday and Sunday with highs in the low 90s. Scattered showers possible both days. I'm staff meteorologist Jennifer Wojcicki. Currently 77.
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1: This is gonna hurt. This is gonna hurt like hell. This is gonna damn near kill me. Sometimes the truth ain't easy. I know that you're scared of telling me something I don't wanna hear. Baby, believe that I'm not leaving. You couldn't give me one good reason.

0: 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That's Steve Holly. Before that, we heard from John Morgan and Hudson Westbrook. Also some Corey Kent. I'm Jeff Boggs, and on the way, we've got more great music. So stay tuned, won't you, on 103.7 KJEL.
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1: This is a Fox News alert on Tom Graham. The second and final night of the Republican midterm convention in Texas as the party looks to motivate supporters ahead of the midterms. House Speaker Mike Johnson accusing Democrats of being too extreme.
2: Right now, they have opened the doors for the Democrats, Socialists of America in their big tent, they say.
1: Vice President J.D. Vance will speak later, followed by President Trump. Democrats, meantime, hoping to retake Congress this November. The Justice Department is accusing UC Berkeley Law School of illegally discriminating against Asian and white students, favoring black applicants. The college pushing back.
3: The law school's dean responded, saying Berkeley scrupulously complies with both federal law and California law, which ban the use of race in public college admissions since 1997.
1: Fox's Jill Nato. 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
0: 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Here's this hour's news update with Bruce Wayne.
4: The Lebanon Park Board met in regular session on Wednesday afternoon. One of the topics of discussion was how the recent heat wave and drought conditions have impacted the condition of city ball fields and the park board budget. Lebanon Parks Director John Shelton told the board the city's irrigation system just was not designed to handle recent weather conditions.
5: Expenses, I didn't see anything that really concerned me. I will warn you that we're going to bust water wide open while we're on that subject. Guys, we're watering the crap out of fields, soccer, football. Ball, baseball fields, everything, they all look, I'm sorry, they just look bad. They're not in great shape. We have a sprinkler systems when we put them in. It was designed to aid to keep the grass green, not go 2 months at 100 degrees without water. We haven't had any significant rain at all since middle of July. It just can't keep up with that. I'm sorry, that's just the fact of the way it is. And unless you want to spend $2.8 million like they did out the golf course, our systems total, but between both systems, is probably about $60,000 or $70,000, so you can see the difference in what you're getting. I mean, 6-inch water lines, we've got a 2-inch water line. Unfortunately, it's just what it is. It's not designed for that, nor do we want it to be designed for that. I mean, we just don't have the capabilities to water that. I mean, it would cost a lot of money just for the water, not to mention the system.

0: itself.
1: As of Wednesday afternoon, the city of Lebanon has received less than 1 inch of rainfall since late July, and daily high temperatures have reached 95 degrees or hotter for nearly 2 weeks. A Fulton man is being held in the Callaway County Jail facing 6 felony counts, including rape and sodomy. Prosecutors charged Anthony Rawls with first-degree rape, first-degree sodomy, first-degree kidnapping, facilitating a felony, inflicting injury or terrorizing, second-degree domestic assault, and first-degree property damage. He's also charged with a misdemeanor count of fourth-degree domestic assault. The victim called 911 on Monday. She said she had locked herself in the bathroom of a grocery store to hide from Rawls. She told law enforcement that she and Rawls started arguing the day before. The woman also said that she was pregnant and that Rawls had punched her in the stomach and that he had choked her. She said that he brought her to work with him, and that's when she was able to get away from him. Rawls is being held without bond in the Callaway County Jail. 4 Laclede County residents were injured in a car-truck crash in Laclede County on Tuesday afternoon. Highway Patrol reports indicate the crash happened on Route W, 2 miles north of Lebanon, when the 53-year-old driver of the car crossed the path of the truck, driven by a 53-year-old woman from Phillipsburg. The truck struck the car, and both vehicles ran off the right side of the roadway. The driver of the car was moderately injured and taken to Mercy Hospital, Lebanon, for treatment. The driver of the truck was also moderately injured and taken to Mercy Springfield. 2 passengers in the truck, a 24-year-old woman from Phillipsburg and a male infant, received minor injuries and were taken to Mercy Springfield. All 4 occupants were wearing seatbelts at the time of that crash. That crash happened around 1:45 Tuesday afternoon. With your KJL 103.7 live and local news break, I'm Bruce Wayne.
2: Here's your regional radio KJEL Skyscan forecast. Lows level off around 66 tonight under cloudy skies. Overcast again tomorrow. Daytime highs approaching 85. Mainly clear tomorrow night. Lows dip down to about 67. Temperatures above average Saturday and Sunday with highs in the low 90s. Scattered showers possible both days. I'm staff meteorologist Jennifer Wojcicki. Right now, 73.
3: 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I'm Jeff Boggs. On the way, we got Brantley Gilbert, Chris Young, Laney Wilson, John Mayer, but right now, Zach Topp, South of Sanity on 103.7 KJEL.

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0: 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I'm Jeff Boggs. 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

0: Here's your regional radio KJEL Skyscan forecast. Lows of a low of around 66 tonight under cloudy skies. Overcast again tomorrow. Daytime highs approaching 85. Mainly clear tomorrow night. Lows dip down to about 67. Temperatures above average Saturday and Sunday with highs in the low 90s. Scattered showers possible both days. I'm staff meteorologist Jennifer Wojcicki. Right now, 73.
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Country House. I'm Jeff Boggs. On the way, we've got Morgan Wallen and the band Perry, but right now, Russell Dickerson. 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
1: This is a Fox News alert. I'm Sue Gosman. Night two of the Republican midterm convention in Dallas. President Trump, once again, a keynote speaker addressing those in attendance.
2: You got to do me a favor. You got to get out and vote, and you're going to pretend I'm on the ballot. Because in a way, I am on the ballot. Because if they get in, they're going to take away all of the things that we got. And we can't let that happen.
1: HHS Secretary Robert F. Kennedy Jr. also spoke. He paid tribute to conservative activist Charlie Kirk on the one-year anniversary of his killing.
3: I can't stand here without thinking about him. Charlie believed that people from all different political traditions could find common ground in their love of country.
1: Lindsay Clancy's attorney is asking a judge now to spare her a second trial. 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
4: Here's your regional radio KJEL Skyscan forecast. Lows level off around 66 tonight under cloudy skies. Overcast again tomorrow. Daytime highs approaching 85. Mainly clear tomorrow night. Lows dip down to about 67. Temperatures above average Saturday and Sunday with highs in the low 90s. Scattered showers possible both days. I'm staff meteorologist Jennifer Wojcicki. Right now, it's 73 degrees.
5: 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I'm Jeff Boggs. 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

0: 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I'm Jeff Boggs. On the way, Cody Johnson, Kenny Chesney. 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

when you break up after 7 months. And yeah, I know you really liked her,

0: Here's your regional radio KJEL Skyscan forecast. Lows of a low of around 66 tonight under cloudy skies. Overcast again tomorrow. Daytime highs approaching 85. Mainly clear tomorrow night. Lows dip down to about 67. Temperatures above average Saturday and Sunday with highs in the low 90s. Scattered showers possible both days. I'm staff meteorologist Jennifer Wojcicki. Right now, it's 73 degrees.
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That's Ella Langley, Love and Life Again. Right now, it's Lauren Delaney and Chase Matthews, All My Exes. I'm Jeff Boggs. I'm going to go home and go to bed. So long, everybody.

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Now here I am a thousand stones away from him. He recognized me on the first day I came in, and it gave me a chill.

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1: Fox News, I'm Ted Linder. Night two of the Republican midterm convention in Dallas, wrapping up with President Trump delivering the keynote address once again and doubling down on his promise to issue a Trump dividend.
2: Our country has never done better. We're taking in trillions, trillions of dollars. There's never been any country, not even close, that's come anywhere near. So it's $5,000 for every adult. We love our adults. It's about time we take care of our adults.
1: Senate Minority Leader Chuck Schumer accusing the president of trying to bribe Americans for their votes. And a Florida man convicted in one of a series of suspected killings that became known as the Hog Trail murders in the

0: 90s has been put to death. 72-year-old Daniel Owen Conahan Jr., the state's 15th person executed this year. 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
2: Lows level off around 66 overnight under overcast skies. Daytime highs approaching 85 Friday, overcast. Lows level off around 67 Friday night, mainly clear. Temperatures a bit above average Saturday and Sunday with highs in the low 90s. Showers possible both days.
1: I'm staff meteorologist Jennifer Wojcicki. Right now, 72.
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0: Here's your regional radio KJEL Skyscan forecast. Lows level off around 66 overnight under overcast skies. Daytime highs approaching 85 Friday, overcast. Lows level off around 67 Friday night, mainly clear. Temperatures a bit above average Saturday and Sunday with highs in the low 90s. Showers possible both days. I'm staff meteorologist Jennifer Wojcicki. Right now, 72.
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1: Fox News, I'm Ted Linder. Night two of the Republican midterm convention in Dallas, wrapping up with President Trump delivering the keynote address once again and doubling down on his promise to issue a Trump dividend.
2: Our country has never done better. We're taking in trillions, trillions of dollars. There's never been any country, not even close, that's come anywhere near. So it's five, we win $5,000 for every adult. We love our adults. It's about time we take care of our adults.
1: Senate Minority Leader Chuck Schumer accusing the president of trying to bribe Americans for their votes. And a Florida man convicted in one of a series of suspected killings that became known as the Hog Trail Murders in the 90s has been put to death. 72-year-old Daniel Owen Conahan Jr., the state's 15th person executed this year. 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
3: Here's your regional radio KJEL SkyScan forecast. Cloudy skies with fog overnight with lows around 66. Cloudy skies expected with fog early Friday, slight chance for isolated thunderstorms, high temperatures reach up to 84. Friday night, lows around 66. Turning warmer Saturday and Sunday with highs in the low 90s, showers both days. I'm staff meteorologist Jennifer Wojcicki. Currently, it's 72 degrees.
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0: Here's your regional radio KJEL SkyScan forecast. Cloudy skies with fog overnight with lows around 66. Cloudy skies expected with fog early Friday. Slight chance for isolated thunderstorms. High temperatures reach up to 84. Friday night, lows around 66. Turning warmer Saturday and Sunday with highs in the low 90s. Showers both days. I'm staff meteorologist Jennifer Wojcicki. Currently, it's 72 degrees.
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1: Fox News, I'm Ted Lindner. Today marks the 25th anniversary of the terrorist attacks in America.
2: Remembrance, reflection, and renewed warnings about the threats that still face our country. New York City's Mayor Zoran Mamdani, meantime, attended a memorial mass at St. Patrick's Cathedral in New York Wednesday night as controversy continues over his participation in this year's 9/11 observances.
1: Vice President J.D. Vance will be representing the White House at Ground Zero and will join all the former living presidents in New York City. President Trump will be at the Pentagon. Republicans wrapping up the party's first midterm convention in Dallas, Texas, Thursday night.
3: No empty seats. The fake news. They searched the arena. There are thousands of people outside. They searched the arena for a seat. That's why last night I said, please don't get up and go to the bathroom.
1: The midterm election's now less than 2 months away. 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
4: Here's your regional radio KJEL Skyscan forecast. Cloudy and foggy overnight with lows around 66. Cloudy skies with fog early Friday, slight chance for isolated storms, daytime highs approaching 84. Lows level off around 66 Friday night. Low 90s Saturday and Sunday with a slight chance of rain showers Sunday. I'm staff meteorologist Jennifer Wojcicki. Right now, it's 71 degrees.
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0: Here's your regional radio KJEL Skyscan forecast. Cloudy and foggy overnight with lows around 66. Cloudy skies with fog early Friday, slight chance for isolated storms, daytime highs approaching 84. Lows level off around 66 Friday night. Low 90s Saturday and Sunday with a slight chance of rain showers Sunday. I'm staff meteorologist Jennifer Wojcicki. Right now, it's 71 degrees.
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2: Fox News, I'm Sue Guzman. President Trump addressing the conflict in Iran on Thursday. He says Tehran is stringing the fighting along, trying to impact the midterm elections. He tells Fox's Laura Ingraham that the Strait of Hormuz is under U.S. purview.
3: You know, we control the Strait. They don't control the Strait. They control nothing. They have 300% inflation. They're not paying their military. They're not paying their law enforcement.
2: Global oil prices briefly topped the $108 a barrel mark on Thursday. Lindsey Clancy's lawyer asking a Massachusetts judge to spare her a second trial for killing her children.
4: Defense attorney Kevin Reddington asking the judge to acquit Lindsey Clancy of first-degree murder charges to prevent a second trial, arguing prosecutors don't have enough evidence and no rational jury could find beyond a reasonable doubt that she had no mental disease or defect.
2: Fox's Kristen Goodwin. 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
5: Here's your regional radio KJEL Skyscan forecast. Cloudy and foggy overnight with lows around 66. Cloudy skies with fog early Friday, slight chance for isolated storms, daytime highs approaching 84. Lows level off around 66 Friday night. Low 90s Saturday and Sunday with a slight chance of rain showers Sunday. I'm staff meteorologist Jennifer Wojcicki. Right now, it's 71 degrees.
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Here's your regional radio KJEL Skyscan forecast. Cloudy and foggy overnight with lows around 66. Cloudy skies with fog early Friday, slight chance for isolated storms, daytime highs approaching 84. Lows level off around 66 Friday night. Low 90s Saturday and Sunday with a slight chance

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1: Sunday.
0: I'm staff meteorologist Jennifer Wojcicki. Right now, it's 71 degrees.
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0: I'm Ted Lindner. Today marks 25 years since the terrorist attacks on New York City, Washington, D.C., and Shanksville, P.A. Fox's Kevin Cork.
1: Remembrance, reflection, and renewed warnings about the threats that still face our country. New York City's Mayor Zoran Mamdani, meantime, attended a memorial mass at St. Patrick's Cathedral in New York Wednesday night as controversy continues over his participation in this year's 9/11 observances.
0: Vice President J.D. Vance will also be in New York City at Ground Zero and will join the former living presidents. President Trump will pay his respects at the Pentagon. Lindsey Clancy's lawyer asking a Massachusetts judge to spare her a second trial for killing her children.
2: Defense attorney Kevin Reddington asking the judge to acquit Lindsey Clancy of first-degree murder charges to prevent a second trial, arguing prosecutors don't have enough evidence and no rational jury could find beyond a reasonable doubt that she had no mental disease or defect.
0: Fox's Kristen Goodwin. 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
3: Here's your regional radio KJEL Skyscan forecast. Lows level off around 65. Overnight, under cloudy skies. Cloudy skies with fog early Friday. Slight chance for isolated storms, 84. Friday night, lows around 65. Lots of sunshine, Saturday, with highs around 90. 95, slight chance of thunderstorms, Sunday. I'm staff meteorologist Jennifer Wojcicki. Currently, it's 70 degrees.
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0: Here's your regional radio KJEL Skyscan forecast. Lows level off around 65. Overnight, under cloudy skies. Cloudy skies with fog early Friday. Slight chance for isolated storms, 84. Friday night, lows around 65. Lots of sunshine, Saturday, with highs around 90. 95, slight chance of thunderstorms, Sunday. I'm staff meteorologist Jennifer Wojcicki. Currently, it's 70 degrees.
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1: News. I'm Sue Guzman. Remembrance ceremony set to take place today on this, the 25th anniversary of the September 11th terrorist attacks.
2: On September 11th, 2001, 19 hijackers associated with the terror group Al-Qaeda began a series of attacks on targets in the U.S., the deadliest terror attacks on American soil in the country's history. Almost 3,000 lives were taken that day.
1: Fox's Tanya J. Powers. President Trump addressing the conflict in Iran Thursday. Says Tehran is stringing this fighting along, trying to impact the midterms. Tells Fox's Laura Ingraham the Strait of Hormuz is under U.S. purview.
3: You know, we control the Strait. They don't control the Strait. They control nothing. They have 300% inflation. They're not paying their military. They're not paying their law enforcement.
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4: Here's your regional radio KJEL SkyScan forecast. Lows level off around 65. Overnight, under cloudy skies. Cloudy skies with fog early Friday. Slight chance for isolated storms, 84. Friday night, lows around 65. Lots of sunshine, Saturday, with highs around 90. 95, slight chance of thunderstorms, Sunday. I'm staff meteorologist Jennifer Wojcicki. Currently, it's 70 degrees.
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0: Here's your regional radio KJEL Skyscan forecast. Lows of aloft around 65, overnight under cloudy skies. Cloudy skies with fog early Friday, slight chance for isolated storms, 84. Friday night, lows around 65. Lots of sunshine, Saturday, with highs around 90. 95, slight chance of thunderstorms, Sunday. I'm staff meteorologist Jennifer Wojcicki. Currently, it's 70 degrees.
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1: Fox News, I'm Sue Guzman. Remembrance ceremony set to take place today on this, the 25th anniversary of the September 11th terrorist attacks.
2: On September 11th, 2001, 19 hijackers associated with the terror group Al-Qaeda began a series of attacks on targets in the U.S., the deadliest terror attacks on American soil in the country's history. Almost 3,000 lives were taken that day.
1: Fox's Tanya J. Powers. President Trump addressing the conflict in Iran Thursday. Says Tehran is stringing this fighting along, trying to impact the midterms. Tells Fox's Laura Ingraham the Strait of Hormuz is under U.S. purview.
3: You know, we control the Strait. They don't control the Strait. They control nothing. They have 300% inflation. They're not paying their military. They're not paying their law enforcement.
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0: 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Here's this hour's news update with Jeff Boggs.
4: A 32-year-old man from Buffalo is facing charges after a pursuit by the Highway Patrol in Dallas County. 32-year-old David G. Axtell was taken into custody for resisting by fleeing, driving without insurance, and for traveling 91 miles per hour in a 65 mile per hour zone. Axtell was taken to the Dallas County Jail in Buffalo, but has since been released. The Missouri Department of Corrections announced that an inmate at the Fulton Reception and Diagnostic Center died last week. On Saturday, 65-year-old inmate Sammy Eason was pronounced dead at the hospital in Columbia. Eason was serving a 7-year sentence for failure to register as a sex offender out of Pulaski County. He had started serving the sentence on June 22nd of this year. The Department of Corrections said in a press release that there will be an autopsy. The Lebanon Park Board met in regular session on Wednesday afternoon.

0: July. It just can't keep up with that. I'm sorry, that's just the fact of the way it is. And unless you want to spend $2.8 million like they did out the golf course, our systems total between both systems is probably about $60,000 or $70,000. So you can see the difference in what you're getting. I mean, 6-inch water lines, we've got a 2-inch water line. Unfortunately, it's just what it is. It's not designed for that, nor do we want it to be designed for that. I mean, we just don't have the capabilities to water that. I mean, it would cost a lot of money just for the water, not to mention the system itself.
1: As of Wednesday afternoon, the city of Lebanon has received less than 1 inch of rainfall since late July, and daily high temperatures have reached 95 degrees or hotter for nearly 2 weeks. 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
2: Here's your regional radio KJEL Skyscan forecast. Slight chance for isolated thunderstorms with fog early today, otherwise cloudy. High temperatures reach up to 84. Mainly clear tonight, 65. Mainly sunny skies tomorrow, 90. Temperatures well above average Sunday and Monday with highs from the low 90s to the mid 90s. Slight chance of thunderstorms Sunday. I'm staff meteorologist Jennifer Wojcicki. Currently, it's 71 degrees.
3: Let's take a look at the cash cattle market report. Still no cash cattle trade is developed, but bids of 340 to 348 were offered in Nebraska. But with packers able to gain more inventory last week, they aren't being as aggressive this week. Beef cutouts are lower with choice down 240 at 378.37 based on 66 loads, and select down 28 cents at 352.06 based on 9 loads. Over on the mercantile, October live cattle up 197 at 217.82, December up 112 at 219.60, October feeder cattle up 172 at 327.55, November up 142 at 322.77, and January up 177 at 315.92. Let's take a look at the cash hog market report. The Eastern Corn Belt is unavailable due to confidentiality. The Western Corn Belt is down 58 cents at 86.86. Iowa Minnesota down 93 cents at 86.56. The National Cash Hog Average is down 39 cents at 86.86 with an average range of 77 to 88. Pork carcass cutouts are down 182 at 91.81 based on 308 loads. Over on the mercantile, October lean hogs up 7 cents at 83.15, December down 25 cents at 74.35, and February down 15 cents at 76.82. Taking a look at the grain futures on the Chicago Board of Trade, December corn down 6 at 527 and 3 quarters, March down 6 at 543 and a quarter, May down 6 at 551. November soybeans down 15 at 1317 and a quarter, January down 14 and a half at 1332 and 3 quarters, March down 14 at 1338 and 3 quarters. December Chicago wheat down 5 and 3 quarters at 735 and a half, March down 5 and 3 quarters at 750 and a half, July down 5 at 752 and a quarter. The Dow is down 316 points at 52,064. With this look at your markets, I'm Kaylin Lair on TFN, the Farm Net.
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Lauren Elena teaming up with Chase Matthew, All My Exes, here on your Friday morning on 103.7 KJO on this 25th anniversary of the tragedy of 9/11. Got some great music on the way for you from now through 10 o'clock.

0: On the way, we will take a trip to New York with Andrew McCrae's American Countryside program. 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
1: 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Joe Tarillo survived not one building falling on top of him, but two. Against all odds, he made a dash for his life in Lower Manhattan on September 11th, 2001. We look back 25 years on this edition of the American Countryside.
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1: Firefighter Joe Tarillo was standing near the South Tower when it began to collapse on September 11th, 2001. He ran toward a footbridge that might offer shelter.
6: As I'm running, it was like a scene out of The Wizard of Oz. And then at some point, the air pressure got so strong, they estimate like 200 miles an hour. It was like a tornado force that lifted me off of my feet. I never did make it to the footbridge. I ended up being blown face first into the street, and then a piece of steel hit me in the back of the head.
1: He was buried under debris. Rescuers found him, put him on a backboard, and took him to a boat to transport him across the harbor.
6: They put me on the deck of the boat, they're holding my head closed, and I heard them saying that I was going to die if I didn't get to a hospital. And then there was another loud rumble and a roar, and the people on the boat started screaming, "Oh my God, here comes the other building." Now they all jumped off the boat into the river.
1: He was about to be hit by the second tower.
6: And I just bent my index finger, luckily hit the release belt of the restraining strap, and I just stuck my hand out and found a doorway, and I jumped into the doorway not knowing it was the entrance to the long, narrow, steep stairway into the engine room, and I ended up diving headfirst into the engine room.
1: When people climbed back aboard the ship, they found Joe on the floor of that engine room.
6: The captain came down, took one look, says, "Get this boat out of here." And the boat was skipping across the river, but I didn't know where we were going. The boat ended up on the New Jersey side. The paramedics were waiting there. They came into the engine room. They put me onto another spine board. Next thing I know, I'm in an ambulance, and I wake up, I'm in an operating room.
1: The series concludes next time as we travel the countryside in New York City. I'm Andrew McCrae.
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Raylan James there. Why are you drinking water at your wedding, girl? It is homecoming tonight. 11 and looking for their first win of the year. They'll try to get it against the Joplin Eagles. 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
1: Fox News, I'm Sue Guzman. Remembrance ceremony set to take place today on this, the 25th anniversary of the September 11th terrorist attacks.
2: On September 11th, 2001, 19 hijackers associated with the terror group Al-Qaeda began a series of attacks on targets in the U.S., the deadliest terror attacks on American soil in the country's history. Almost 3,000 lives were taken that day.
1: Fox's Tanya J. Powers. President Trump addressing the conflict in Iran Thursday. Says Tehran is stringing this fighting along, trying to impact the midterms. Tells Fox's Laura Ingraham the Strait of Hormuz is under U.S. purview.
3: You know, we control the Strait. They don't control the Strait. They control nothing. They have 300% inflation. They're not paying their military. They're not paying their law enforcement.
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0: 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Here's this hour's news update with Jeff Boggs.
4: The U.S. Supreme Court on Thursday once again rejected a push to use Missouri congressional maps backed by President Donald Trump, a loss for Republicans trying to maintain control of the House in the fast-approaching midterm elections. The decision appears to clear the way for use of the old maps. It comes after a pitched court battle shortly before ballots begin going out for the November elections. The maps were drawn to help Republicans gain an additional U.S. House seat. It's the second time the high court has refused to intervene to keep the Trump-backed maps in place. The Lebanon Area Chamber of Commerce will be hosting the 25th Annual Wall of Honor Community Achievement Awards ceremony on Thursday, November 5th, honoring individuals who have made a lasting and exceptional impact on the Lebanon community. KJL News has more on this year's inductees.
5: The evening will begin with a social hour at 5:30, giving attendees the opportunity to gather in appreciation of this year's honorees. The Wall of Honor, which began in 2001, celebrates those who have gone above and beyond in service to Lebanon. With the induction of this year's honorees, the wall will include 128 remarkable individuals. 2026 inductees include Rod Reed, Beth Long, Jim Rogers, Gustav Schneider, Leslie Beavers, and Keith Reether. 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Tickets are limited and are on sale now for $50 at the Lebanon Area Chamber of Commerce office located inside the Cowan Civic Center.
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6: Here's your regional radio KJEL Skyscan forecast. Slight chance for isolated thunderstorms with fog early today, otherwise cloudy. High temperatures reach up to 84. Mainly clear tonight, 65. Mainly sunny skies tomorrow, 90. Temperatures well above average Sunday and Monday with highs from the low 90s to the mid 90s. Slight chance of thunderstorms Sunday. I'm staff meteorologist Jennifer Wojcicki. Currently, it's 71 degrees.
7: Let's take a look at the cash cattle market report. Still no cash cattle trade is developed, but bids of 340 to 348 were offered in Nebraska. But with packers able to gain more inventory last week, they aren't being as aggressive this week. Beef cutouts are lower with choice down 240 at 378.37 based on 66 loads, and select down 28 cents at 352.06 based on 9 loads. Over on the mercantile, October live cattle up 197 at 217.82, December up 112 at 219.60, October feeder cattle up 172 at 327.55, November up 142 at 322.77, and January up 177 at 315.92. Let's take a look at the cash hog market report. The Eastern Corn Belt is unavailable due to confidentiality. The Western Corn Belt is down 58 cents at 86.86. I, Minnesota, down 93 cents at 86.56. The national cash hog average is down 39 cents at 86.86, with an average range of 77 to 88. Pork carcass cutouts are down 182 at 91.81, based on 308 loads. Over on the mercantile, October lean hogs up 7 cents at 83.15, December down 25 cents at 74.35, and February down 15 cents at 76.82. Taking a look at the grain futures on the Chicago Board of Trade, December corn down 6 at 527 and 3 quarters, March down 6 at 543 and a quarter, May down 6 at 551. November soybeans down 15 at 1317 and a quarter, January down 14 and a half at 1332 and 3 quarters, March down 14 at 1338 and 3 quarters. December Chicago wheat down 5 and 3 quarters at 735 and a half, March down 5 and 3 quarters at 750 and a half, July down 5 at 752 and a quarter. The Dow is down 316 points at 52,064. With this look at your markets, I'm Kaylin Lair on TFN, the Farm Net.
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Zach Top, he's getting us going in the backside of the 6 o'clock hour, hanging out a little south of sanity, but he's still north of insane, so that's good for him. Here's Dylan Marlowe and Dylan Scott. Here's to the boys back home.

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0: It is time for your farm news and ag update here on TFN, the Farm Net. Today, USDA participant Rod Bain and Secretary Brooke Rollins are going to be discussing the Agriculture Department and how it recently revealed its efforts to modernize its data collection efforts, the infrastructure that supports it, and how producers can access and use that information.
1: The rollout of USDA's new data modernization plan.
2: Making sure that we have heard you and that we are adjusting and working and moving at warp speed to modernize our data systems at USDA.
1: Agriculture Secretary Brooke Rollins with the announcement at this year's Farm Progress Show in Iowa. The plan comes after a series of listening sessions with producers through the month of August to solicit feedback on how to improve USDA data timeliness, accuracy, and usefulness.
2: It's a call for government technology that feels as intuitive and trustworthy as the best digital experience that you use every day outside of your interface with USDA.
1: There are four aspects within the data modernization plan.
2: Number one, modernizing the data reporting experience. USDA will expand use of administrative data, improve mobile access. We are going to now expand the use of mobile access to surveys, explore opportunities to use pre-filled information where appropriate, and strengthen coordination across the department.
1: Second,
2: enhancing the acreage and yield estimation of these reports. We will conduct a pilot to evaluate the use of improved satellite imagery, working with NASA and other federal government agencies and across the country to figure out how we can make these reporting more accurate.
1: The third part of the data modernization plan involves the integration and modernization of data and technology platforms.
2: We will expand the secure data sharing capabilities, and we will evaluate the responsible use of tools such as artificial intelligence and machine learning.
1: Finally,
2: expanding the trust and the transparency. We will improve communication. We will protect producer privacy. We will clearly explain why information is requested and how it is used.
1: I'm Rod Bain reporting for the U.S. Department of Agriculture in Washington, D.C.
0: With this look at your farm news and ag update here on TFN, the Farm Net, I'm Kaylin Lair.
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4: Fox News, I'm CJ Papa. 25 years since the 9/11 terror attacks.
5: 19 hijackers associated with the terror group Al-Qaeda began a series of attacks on targets in the U.S., the deadliest terror attacks on American soil in the country's history. Almost 3,000 lives were taken that day at the World Trade Center towers in New York City, the Pentagon in Washington, D.C., and near Shanksville, Pennsylvania.
4: Fox's Tanya J. Powers. The husband of Terry Strada died in the North Tower of the World Trade Center. Earlier, she told Fox and Friends First,
6: "It's actually getting harder as I get older and all of the things that he's missed. When I wake up and I think what's happened in the last 25 years, he has two grandchildren he never met."
4: President Trump will be at the Pentagon. Vice President J.D. Vance will head to Ground Zero in Lower Manhattan. Last night in Dallas, the President and Vice President drumming up support for the party in November at the midterm convention. 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
7: The Lebanon Area Chamber of Commerce will be hosting the 25th Annual Wall of Honor Community Achievement Awards Ceremony on Thursday, November 5th, honoring individuals who have made a lasting and exceptional impact on the Lebanon community. KJL News has more on this year's inductees. The evening will begin with a social hour at 5:30, giving attendees the opportunity to gather in appreciation of this year's honorees. The Wall of Honor, which began in 2001, celebrates those who have gone above and beyond in service to Lebanon. With the induction of this year's honorees, the wall will include 128 remarkable individuals. 2026 inductees include Rod Reed, Beth Long, Jim Rogers, Gustav Schneider, Leslie Beavers, and Keith Reether. Each of these honorees has demonstrated a lifelong commitment to Lebanon through civic service, leadership, volunteerism, or lasting contributions to their field. Their stories serve as powerful reminders of what it means to invest in community, often without expectation of recognition. Tickets are limited and are on sale now for $50 at the Lebanon Area Chamber of Commerce office located inside the Cowan Civic Center. For more information on tickets, contact the Lebanon Area Chamber of Commerce at 417-588-3256 or email chamber@lebanonmissouri.com. The Missouri Supreme Court has found Missouri Secretary of State Denny Hoskins in contempt of court on Thursday. Chief Justice W. Brent Powell announced the decision during a hearing on Thursday afternoon. The court was weighing whether to hold Secretary of State Denny Hoskins in contempt after accusing him of directing local election officials to ignore a court order. That dispute left county clerks with little time to finalize ballots before they must be printed and sent to overseas voters. Hoskins and his attorney appeared in the courtroom Thursday morning for a hearing in which the court ordered Hoskins to explain why he should not be held in contempt for directing local election officials to ignore a September 3rd court order. Hoskins did not speak during the hearing, but his attorney argued Hoskins was between a rock and a hard place on which court ruling to follow. Later on Thursday, Hoskins released a statement saying he would direct election officials to use the 2022 congressional map. Two women are facing drug charges in Polk County after their arrest by the Missouri State Highway Patrol early Thursday. 24-year-old Sharon A. Gerke of Branson is charged with drug trafficking,

0: 76-year-old Camdenton resident Denzel Ray Denny died September 7th, survived by daughters Joy Hufford, Joyce Ice, and Deborah Eidson, brother Dennis Denny, and sisters Carol Fuhrer and Colleen Hall. Service for 76-year-old Camdenton resident Denzel Ray Denny will be at 11 a.m. today in Maida Missionary Baptist Church. Burial will be in Maida Cemetery in Camdenton. Visitation will begin at 10. Memorials can be made in his memory to the church or the cemetery through Alley Home and Howe Funeral Home in Camdenton. 87-year-old Richland resident Eugene Jean Parton died September 3rd, survived by wife Hattie Parton, children Susan Eversole and David and Micah Parton. Graveside service and military honors for 87-year-old Richland resident Eugene Jean Parton will be at 10 a.m. today in Missouri Veterans Cemetery in Waynesville. Memorials can be made in his memory to Maranatha Baptist Church in St. Robert through Memorial Chapels and Crematory of Waynesville, St. Robert. 74-year-old Camdenton resident Janet L. Bunderson died September 7th. Service for 74-year-old Camdenton resident Janet L. Bunderson will be announced by Alley Holmanhow Funeral Home in Camdenton. 80-year-old Springfield resident E.C. Duggar died September 4th. Service for 80-year-old Springfield resident E.C. Duggar will be at 11 a.m. today in Craighart Funeral Home in Hartville. Burial will be in Steele Memorial Cemetery in Hartville. Visitation will begin at 10. 88-year-old Mountain Grove resident Donald Ray Adamson died September 5th. Service for 88-year-old Mountain Grove resident Donald Ray Adamson will be at 10 a.m. today in Craighart Funeral Home in Mountain Grove. Burial will be in Wolf Creek Cemetery in Mansfield. Memorials can be made in his memory to St. Jude or Wolf Creek Cemetery through the funeral home. 81-year-old Camdenton resident Willa Mae Faulkner died September 7th, survived by siblings Jimmy Burns and Nancy North. Service for 81-year-old Camdenton resident Willa Mae Faulkner will be at 11 a.m. today in Hedges Scott Millard Funeral Home in Camdenton. Burial will be in Mount Oreb Cemetery in Decaturville. Visitation will begin at 10. Memorials can be made to the cemetery or hospice compasses through the funeral home. 85-year-old Camdenton resident Martha Ella Wild died September 6th, survived by children James, Michael, and Diane Wild, siblings Robert and Alan Dean. Service for 85-year-old Camdenton resident Martha Ella Wild will be at 10 a.m. Friday, September 18th in St. Anthony Catholic Church in Camdenton. Burial will be at 2 p.m. in Missouri Veterans Cemetery at Fort Leonard Wood. Visitation will begin at 10. Service under the direction of Hedges Scott Millard Funeral Home in Camdenton. 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
1: Here's your regional radio KJEL Skyscan forecast. Slight chance for isolated thunderstorms with fog and spots early today. Otherwise, cloudy skies expected. High temperatures reach up to 85. Lows level off around 65. Tonight, mainly clear skies. Becoming mainly sunny with fog and spots early. Tomorrow, daytime highs approaching 91. I'm staff meteorologist Jennifer Wojcicki. Right now, it's 69 degrees.
2: December corn down 4 1/4 at 529.5, March down 4.5 at 544.75, May down 4 1/4 at 552.75. November soybeans down 11 at 1321.25, January down 10 3/4 at 1336.5, March down 10 1/4 at 1342.5. December Chicago wheat down 1.5 at 739.75, March down 3/4 at 755.5, July down 3/4 at 756.5. October live cattle up 197 at 217.82, December up 112 at 219.60, October feeder cattle up 172 at 327.55, November up 142 at 322.77, January up 177 at 315.92. October lean hogs up 0.07 at 83.15. The Dow is down 316 points at 52,064. With this look at your markets, I'm Kaylin Lair. 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
3: 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KJEL.

Ella Langley there and Morgan Wallen. I can't love you anymore. Well, she leads the 60th CMA Award nomination. She's got 9 nominations. That's like being nominated in just about every category. Here's Corey Kent.

0: Check out her brand new album. It's been out about a week now. Carly Pearce there. It's called Honest Woman. You can find it wherever you purchase your music at. Speaking of music, still on the way this hour from John Morgan.
1: At work, on the road, or on the river, New Country lives here. 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

Line them up there. Eric Church, Morgan Wallen, Tim McGraw, and Hardy all teaming up on MacArthur. Well, this is what my plans are for tonight. Probably the Lebanon Yellow Jacket plans as well for picking up a homecoming victory over Joplin. Going to be a Friday night.

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1: News. I'm CJ Papa. 25 years since the 9/11 terror attacks.
2: 19 hijackers associated with the terror group Al-Qaeda began a series of attacks on targets in the U.S., the deadliest terror attacks on American soil in the country's history. Almost 3,000 lives were taken that day at the World Trade Center towers in New York City, the Pentagon in Washington, D.C., and near Shanksville, Pennsylvania.
1: Fox's Tanya J. Powers. The husband of Terry Strada died in the North Tower of the World Trade Center. Earlier, she told Fox and Friends First,
3: actually getting harder as I get older and all of the things that he's missed. When I wake up and I think what's happened in the last 25 years, he has two grandchildren he never met.
1: President Trump will be at the Pentagon. Vice President J.D. Vance will head to Ground Zero in Lower Manhattan. Last night in Dallas, the President and Vice President drumming up support for the party in November at the midterm convention. 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
0: 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Here's this hour's news update with Bruce Wayne.
4: On Tuesday, Missouri Governor Mike Keogh will be awarding Missouri's highest public safety honors to 18 law enforcement officers, three members of the fire service, and one paramedic for heroic acts beyond the call of duty in 2025. Two civilians will also receive awards. KJL News has more on the awards ceremony. The awards include six Missouri Medals of Valor for exceptional courage and heroism in an attempt to protect or save human life, 12 Governor's Medals for heroic acts performed by a team of first responders, four Red, White, and Blue Heart Awards for first responders seriously or fatally injured in the line of duty, three of the Red, White, and Blue Heart Awards will be bestowed posthumously, and two Public Safety Civilian Partnership Awards for civilians who provided valuable or courageous assistance to first responders or the public. Public Safety Civilian Partnership Awards will be bestowed upon Jennifer Martin of the Willow Springs Fire Department and for Elizabeth Lord, nominated by the Missouri Department of Transportation. Governor's medals will be awarded to Lieutenant Dusty Johnson and officers Kenneth Carpenter Jr., Adam Miles, and Sammy Scherning, Popular Bluff Police Department, and Sergeant Todd Durr, Detectives Brandon Harrison, Justin McElroy, and Michelle Ritter, and officers Elliot Barton, Jasmine Juarez, Derek Rice, and Nathaniel Stapleton of the St. Joseph Police Department. Medal of Valor recipients include Chief Paramedic Dustin Kirkpatrick of Oregon County Ambulance District, Troopers Justin D. Hedrick and Dustin W. Harrison of the Missouri State Highway Patrol, Firefighter Zebulon H. Hoffman of the Lynn Fire Protection District, K-9 Officer Matthew Schneider of the Troy Police Department, and Corporal Christopher A. Winter of the Missouri State Highway Patrol. Red, White, and Blue Heart Awards will go to Captain Vernon Collett of the Johnson County Fire Protection District, Firefighter Paramedic Graham J. Hoffman of the Kansas City Fire Department, K-9 Officer Henry Franklin of the Sykeston Department of Public Safety, and Officer Jared Timbrook of the Lee Summit Police Department. That ceremony will take place at 1:30 on Tuesday in the Missouri State Highway Patrol Law Enforcement Training Academy Gymnasium in Jefferson City. A 32-year-old man from Buffalo is facing charges after a pursuit by the Highway Patrol in Dallas County. 32-year-old David G. Axtell was taken into custody for resisting

0: By fleeing, driving without insurance, if we're traveling 91 miles per hour in a 65 mile per hour zone. Axtell was taken to the Dallas County Jail in Buffalo, but has since been released. With your KJL 103.7 live and local news break, I'm Bruce Wayne.
1: Here's your regional radio KJEL Skyscan forecast. Slight chance for isolated thunderstorms with fog and spots early today. Otherwise, cloudy skies expected. High temperatures reach up to 85. Lows level off around 65. Tonight, mainly clear skies. Becoming mainly sunny with fog and spots early. Tomorrow, daytime highs approaching 91. I'm staff meteorologist Jennifer Wojcicki. Right now, it's 69 degrees.
2: December corn down 4 3/4 at 529, March down 5 at 544 1/4, May down 5 at 552. November soybeans down 12 at 1320 1/4, January down 12 at 1335 1/4, March down 11 1/2 at 1341 1/4. December Chicago wheat down 4 1/4 at 737, March down 4 3/4 at 751 1/2, July down 4 1/2 at 752 3/4. October live cattle up 197 at 217.82, December up 112 at 219.60, October feeder cattle up 172 at 327.55, November up 142 at 322.77, January up 177 at 315.92. October lean hogs up 0.07 at 83.15, and the Dow is down 316 points at 52,064. With this look at your markets, I'm Kaylin Lair. 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

Well, talk about a beautiful day on Thursday. Man, the temperature was great out there after being 95 for about 2 weeks straight. I sure wish we could have picked up some more rainfall, though, just a few sprinkles on Thursday.

holding it down. Well, it's almost breakfast time, don't you think? After this one from Darius Rucker, we can hear from Jelly Roll. Hey, somebody bring me a Jelly Roll. 1-855-3-J.

0: time.
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1: News. I'm CJ Pop. An emotional day across our nation, remembering the thousands murdered in the 9/11 terror attacks and those who have perished since.
2: This milestone of 25 years resonates especially because of the passage of time. Today, Vice President J.D. Vance will be here, as long as with the four former living presidents and their wives, the officials and family members. Today, a new moment of silence has been added, a seventh, that to mark all those who have died from 9/11 related illnesses.
1: Fox's Eric Sean at Ground Zero, sunrise at the Pentagon. The unfurling of an American flag down the building's western side, honoring the 184 people killed there. President Trump will attend that ceremony that begins shortly. 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
0: 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Here's this hour's news update with Jeff Boggs.
3: A 32-year-old man from Buffalo is facing charges after a pursuit by the Highway Patrol in Dallas County. 32-year-old David G. Axtell was taken into custody for resisting by fleeing, driving without insurance, and for traveling 91 miles per hour in a 65 mile per hour zone. Axtell was taken to the Dallas County Jail in Buffalo, but has since been released. The Missouri Department of Corrections announced that an inmate at the Fulton Reception and Diagnostic Center died last week. On Saturday, 65-year-old inmate Sammy Eason was pronounced dead at the hospital in Columbia. Eason was serving a 7-year sentence for failure to register as a sex offender out of Pulaski County. He had started serving the sentence on June 22nd of this year. The Department of Corrections said in a press release that there will be an autopsy. The Lebanon Park Board met in regular session on Wednesday afternoon. One of the topics of discussion was how the recent heat wave and drought conditions have impacted the condition of city ball fields and the park board budget. Lebanon Parks Director John Shelton told the board the city's irrigation system just was not designed to handle the recent weather conditions.
4: Expenses, I didn't see anything that really concerned me. I will warn you that we're going to bust water wide open while we're on that subject. Guys, we're watering the crap out of fields, soccer, football, baseball fields, everything. They all look, I'm sorry, they just look bad. They're not in great shape. We have a sprinkler systems when we put them in. It was designed to aid, keep the grass green, not go 2 months at 100 degrees without water. We haven't had any significant rain at all since middle of July. It just can't keep up with that. I'm sorry, that's just a fact of the way it is. And unless you want to spend $2.8 million like they did out the golf course, our system's total between both systems is probably about $60,000 or $70,000, so you can see the difference in what you're getting. I mean, 6-inch water lines, we've got a 2-inch water line. Unfortunately, it's just what it is. It's not designed for that, nor do we want it to be designed for that. I mean, we just don't have the capabilities to water that. I mean, it would cost a lot of money just for the water, not to mention the system itself.
3: As of Wednesday afternoon, the city of Lebanon has received less than 1 inch of rainfall since late July, and daily high temperatures have reached 95 degrees or hotter for nearly 2 weeks. With your KJEL 103.7 local news break, I'm Jeff Boggs.
5: Here's your regional radio KJEL Skyscan forecast. Slight chance for isolated thunderstorms with fog and spots early today.

0: orders. November soybeans down 11 at 1321 and a quarter. January down 11 at 1336 and a quarter. March down 10 and a half at 1342 and a quarter. December Chicago wheat down 2 at 739 and a quarter. March down 2 and a quarter at 754. July down 2 and a half at 754 and 3 quarters. October live cattle up 197 at 217.82. December up 112 at 219.60. October feeder cattle up 172 at 327.55. November up 142 at 322.77. January up 177 at 315.92. October lean hogs up 0.07 at 83.15. And the Dow is down 316 points at 52,064. With this look at your markets, I'm Kayla Mayer on TFN The Farm Net.
1: 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Lebanon welcoming in Joplin. We'll have it for you at 6:45 here on KGL 103.7. 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

Riley Gilbert there with his latest Good Damn here on your Friday morning on 103.7 KGL, your home of today's new country. It is 70 degrees. We're going to top out today around 84. Coming up on 13 minutes after 8 o'clock with Morgan Wallen.

0: Josh Ross there. That single again on 103.7 KGL. The St. Louis Cardinals had Thursday off. They open the final homestand of the year tonight against the White Sox. Here is your Redbird recap.
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2: The Cardinals were able to enjoy an off day yesterday following a three-city West Coast road trip. They took two series from the Dodgers and the Rockies, but finished it off by getting swept by the Giants, losing three one-run games. They're back at tonight at Busch Stadium as they open up a series against the Chicago White Sox. The Cardinals have Matthew Liberatore on the mound. He's 5-14. Anthony Kay goes for the White Sox. He is 9-8. This weekend is going to feature two separate special events. On Friday, the 2006 World Series Championship team will be honored, and on Saturday, Albert Pujols and Yadier Molina will be inducted into the Cardinals Hall of Fame. Tonight's game begins at 7:15. We have a special broadcast time at 5:40, so you'll be able to hear all the festivities connected to the 06 World Series team. 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
0: And we've got high school football tonight. The Jackets having homecoming tonight. They play Joplin. You can catch it right here on KJL at 6:45. And also you can watch it at midvid.com. The band Perry and a classic from George Strait taking us up to our news break at 8:30.

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1: News. I'm CJ Pop. An emotional day across our nation, remembering the thousands murdered in the 9/11 terror attacks and those who have perished since.
2: This milestone of 25 years resonates especially because of the passage of time. Today, Vice President J.D. Vance will be here as long as with the four former living presidents and their wives, the officials and family members. Today, a new moment of silence has been added, a seventh, that to mark all those who have died from 9/11 related illnesses.
1: Fox's Eric Sean at Ground Zero, sunrise at the Pentagon. The unfurling of an American flag down the building's western side, honoring the 184 people killed there. President Trump will attend that ceremony that begins shortly. 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
0: 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Here's this hour's news update with Jeff Boggs.
3: The U.S. Supreme Court on Thursday once again rejected a push to use Missouri congressional maps backed by President Donald Trump, a loss for Republicans trying to maintain control of the House in the fast-approaching midterm elections. The decision appears to clear the way for use of the old maps. It comes after a pitched court battle shortly before ballots begin going out for the November elections. The maps were drawn to help Republicans gain an additional U.S. House seat. It's the second time the high court has refused to intervene to keep the Trump-backed maps in place. The Lebanon Area Chamber of Commerce will be hosting the 25th Annual Wall of Honor Community Achievement Awards ceremony on Thursday, November 5th, honoring individuals who have made a lasting and exceptional impact on the Lebanon community. KJL News has more on this year's inductees.
4: The evening will begin with a social hour at 5:30, giving attendees the opportunity to gather in appreciation of this year's honorees. The Wall of Honor, which began in 2001, celebrates those who have gone above and beyond in service to Lebanon. With the induction of this year's honorees, the wall will include 128 remarkable individuals. 2026 inductees include Rod Reed, Beth Long, Jim Rogers, Gustav Schneider, Leslie Beavers, and Keith Reether. 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
5: Here's your regional radio KJEL Skyscan forecast. Slight chance for isolated thunderstorms with fog and spots early today. Otherwise, cloudy skies expected. High temperatures reach up to 85. Lows level off around 65. Tonight, mainly clear skies. Becoming mainly sunny with fog and spots early. Tomorrow, daytime highs approaching 91. I'm staff meteorologist Jennifer Wojcicki. Right now, it's 70 degrees.
6: December corn down 3 3/4 at 5:30. March down 4 1/4 at 5:45. May down 4 1/4 at 5:52 3/4. November soybeans down 11 at 13:21 1/4.

0: January down 11 at 1336 and a quarter. March down 10 and a half at 1342 and a quarter. December Chicago wheat down 2 at 739 and a quarter. March down 2 and a quarter at 754. July down 2 and a half at 754 and 3 quarters. October live cattle up 197 at 217.82. December up 112 at 219.60. October feeder cattle up 172 at 327.55. November up 142 at 322.77. January up 177 at 315.92. October lean hogs up 7 cents at 83.15. And the Dow is down 316 points at 52,064. With this look at your markets, I'm Kaylin Lair on TFN, the Farm Net.
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2: We are just about 11 minutes away from the top of the hour. Music still to come from Rascal Flatts and Dan and Shay. This is Kevin Powers and Shaboozy. Just got to keep moving on, right, Joe Dirt?

0: Hey, Lebanon, tune in to Regional Radio KJO 103.7 FM for the Mayor's Minute every Thursday morning at 8:50 a.m. Lebanon Mayor Jared Carr will give us updates on what's going on in the city and things you need to be aware of. The Mayor's Minute, Thursday morning, brought to you by the City of Lebanon.
1: 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Have a good day.
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That duo there currently working on some new music. 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
3: Today, Vice President J.D. Vance will be here as long as with the four former living presidents and their wives, the officials and family members. There will be the four moments of silence.
1: That is Fox's Eric Shawn earlier this morning. The GOP wrapped up its midterm convention in Dallas Thursday, the president and VP addressing that crowd.
4: The vice president made no mention of the $5,000 checks that President Trump teased if Republicans keep their majorities in Congress, but the president brought it up again. The Committee for a Responsible Federal Budget says the president's plan would amount to $1.2 trillion, adding that tariff revenues would not be enough to offset the cost.
1: Fox's Madeline Rivera. 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
5: The Lebanon Area Chamber of Commerce will be hosting the 25th Annual Wall of Honor Community Achievement Awards Ceremony on Thursday, November 5th, honoring individuals who have made a lasting and exceptional impact on the Lebanon community. KJL News has more on this year's inductees. The evening will begin with a social hour at 5:30, giving attendees the opportunity to gather in appreciation of this year's honorees. The Wall of Honor, which began in 2001, celebrates to those who have gone above and beyond in service to Lebanon. With the induction of this year's honorees, the wall will include 128 remarkable individuals. 2026 inductees include Rod Reed, Beth Long, Jim Rogers, Gustav Schneider, Leslie Beavers, and Keith Reether. Each of these honorees has demonstrated a lifelong commitment to Lebanon through civic service, leadership, volunteerism, or lasting contributions to their field. Their stories serve as powerful reminders of what it means to invest in community, often without expectation of recognition. Tickets are limited and are on sale now for $50 at the Lebanon Area Chamber of Commerce office located inside the Cowan Civic Center. For more information on tickets, contact the Lebanon Area Chamber of Commerce at 417-588-3256 or email chamber@lebanonmissouri.com. The Missouri Supreme Court has found Missouri Secretary of State Denny Hoskins in contempt of court on Thursday. Chief Justice W. Brent Powell announced the decision during a hearing on Thursday afternoon. The court was weighing whether to hold Secretary of State Denny Hoskins in contempt after accusing him of directing local election officials to ignore a court order. That dispute left county clerks with little time to finalize ballots before they must be printed and sent to overseas voters. Hoskins and his attorney appeared in the courtroom Thursday morning for a hearing in which the court ordered Hoskins to explain why he should not be held in contempt for directing local election officials to ignore a September 3rd court order. Hoskins did not speak during the hearing, but his attorney argued Hoskins was between a rock and a hard place on which court ruling to follow. Later on Thursday, Hoskins released a statement saying he would direct election officials to use the 2022 congressional map. Two women are facing drug charges in Polk County after their arrest by the Missouri State Highway Patrol early Thursday. 24-year-old Sharon A. Gerke of Branson is charged with drug trafficking, felony possession of a controlled substance fentanyl, unlawful possession of drug paraphernalia, and not having a valid driver's license. 34-year-old Taylor R. Patterson of Springfield is charged with drug trafficking, felony possession of a controlled substance fentanyl, felony possession of a controlled substance methamphetamine, and unlawful possession of drug paraphernalia. Both women were taken to the Polk County Jail in Bolivar and placed on 24-hour holds. With your KJL 103.7 live and local news break, I'm Bruce Wayne.
6: Here's your regional radio KJEL Skyscan forecast. Cloudy today with a slight chance for isolated storms. Highs around 85. 65 tonight, mainly clear skies. Becoming mainly sunny with fog and spots early, tomorrow 91. Temps well above average, Sunday and Monday, with highs in the mid-90s. Slight chance for storms, Sunday. I'm staff meteorologist Jennifer Wojcicki. Currently, it's 71 degrees.
7: December corn down 3 3/4 at 5:30. March down 4 1/4 at 5:45. May down 4 1/4 at 5:52 3/4. November soybeans down 11 at 13:21 1/4. January down 11 at 13:36 1/4. March down 10 1/2 at 13:42 1/4. December Chicago wheat down

0: 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For 3 days, Joe Chirillo's family thought he died in the terrorist attack at the World Trade Center. However, a mix-up at the firehouse resulted in an unlikely outcome for Joe and a happy ending for his family. We look back at the events of 25 years ago on this edition of The American Countryside.
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0: Firefighter Joe Chirillo was badly injured when the South Trade Tower collapsed. Rescuers loaded him on a boat that took him to a hospital across the harbor in New Jersey.
4: Doctors and nurses were surrounding me with scissors. They were cutting all my clothes off of me. And on the inside of our jacket, we all write our name. It's a Tommy McNamara. He's the firefighter who I borrowed his coat from. And so I was listed as Tommy McNamara.
0: Chirillo had driven to his old station to help out his old friends that morning when the story was just beginning to unfold.
4: That night, they found my vehicle crushed, and everybody knew I was at the South Tower, so I was declared dead.
0: For 3 days, he was misidentified. Meanwhile, Tommy McNamara had no idea that Joe had accidentally traded identities.
4: He was at home with his wife and a cup of coffee, and eventually I ran into him about 6 months later. I said, Tommy, I have to apologize. I had your bunker gear. He said, what? I said, Tommy, look, it's all cut to pieces. I said, I'm really sorry. I'll pay to replace it. He put his arm around me, gave me a hug, says, brother, you've got to be kidding me. He says, the heck with that bunker gear. I just want you here.
0: Today, Chirillo speaks to audiences across the nation and around the globe.
4: My quest is to make our country the United States of America once again because of September 11th. And to remind every one of the 350 million citizens of our country that we owe no excuses to anybody in this world to say that we're proud to be an American.
0: Joe's story is just one of the many heroes of 9/11. Traveling the countryside in New York City, I'm Andrew McCrae.

0: Well, a lot of country stations around the country have gone on a movement to play this at 9/11 on the 25th anniversary of the tragic events of 9/11. Have you forgotten after 25 years?
1: I hear.

0: December corn down 6.5 at 527.25. March down 6.75 at 542.5. May down 6.75 at 550.25. November soybeans down 22 at 1310.25. January down 21.5 at 1325.75. March down 20.75 at 1332. December Chicago wheat down 15 at 726.25. March down 14.5 at 741.75. July down 12.5 at 744.75. October live cattle up 115 at 218.97. December up 205 at 221.65. October feeder cattle up 3 at 330.55. November up 367 at 326.45. January up 305 at 318.97. October lean hogs down 27 cents at 82.87. And the Dow is up 503 points at 52,567. With this look at your markets, I'm Kaylin Lair on TFN The Farm Net.
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5: Here's your regional radio KJEL Skyscan forecast. Cloudy today with a slight chance for isolated storms. Highs around 85. 65 tonight, mainly clear skies. Becoming mainly sunny with fog and spots early. Tomorrow, 91. Temps well above average Sunday and Monday with highs in the mid-90s. Slight chance for storms Sunday. I'm staff meteorologist Jennifer Wojcicki. Currently, it's 71 degrees.
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Right now, Riley Green, it's Think As You're Drunk.

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4: Well, today is the 25th anniversary of the tragic events of 9/11. A whole generation doesn't even know much about 9/11. They hadn't been born yet. It's hard to believe that's been 25 years ago. I would have been 29 in 2001 in September. I remember exactly where I was. I was finishing up my degree in broadcast journalism at Missouri State University. Back then, of course, it was Southwest Missouri State. I was in the student union waiting for a class, watching TV, doing a little homework when the event started to unfold. I just remember being in there and just being absolutely shocked at what was going on. Couldn't believe what was happening. Sat in the student union watching it unfold all day long. Here's one from Alan Jackson. Where

In honor of the nearly 3,000 lives lost that day on 9/11/2001, Alan Jackson, where were you when the world stopped turning? And this day kind of has a special meaning for me because as a 14-year-old back in 1986, I took a trip with a class to New York City. We visited the South Tower, went up on the observation deck. I've still got the pictures I took then. One of my most treasured possessions, those pictures, and just the enormity of that building, those two buildings, you just couldn't believe it until you actually visited them. The South Tower, about 110 stories tall, the observation deck, nearly 1,400 feet in the air. And I've still got my brochure and my ticket stub for when we visited the South Tower on our class trip to New York City. Our trading post coming up for you here in just a few minutes. We'll open up our phone lines at 10:05 and take your calls to buy, sell, trade, or find. And don't forget, coming up tonight, it is homecoming night here in Lebanon. We're going to have the Joplin Eagles in town visiting our Jackets. We'll have the game for you beginning at 6:45 with our pregame. It'll be a 7 o'clock kickoff tonight from Jacket Stadium as they welcome Joplin looking for their first win of the year. Check it out right here, KGL 1037. 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Just a few minutes away from the top of the hour, it's 74 degrees, shooting for a high today around 84. That's a nice change after the last couple of weeks when it's been better than 95 for about 2 weeks.

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3: Today, Vice President J.D. Vance will be here as long as with the four former living presidents and their wives, the officials and family members. There will be the four moments of silence.
1: That is Fox's Eric Shawn earlier this morning. The GOP wrapped up its midterm convention in Dallas Thursday, the president and VP addressing that crowd.
4: The vice president made no mention of the $5,000 checks that President Trump teased if Republicans keep their majorities in Congress, but the president brought it up again. The Committee for a Responsible Federal Budget says the president's plan would amount to $1.2 trillion, adding that tariff revenues would not be enough to offset the cost.
1: Fox's Madeline Rivera. 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
5: On Tuesday, Missouri Governor Mike Keogh will be awarding Missouri's highest public safety honors to 18 law enforcement officers, three members of the fire service, and one paramedic for heroic acts beyond the call of duty in 2025. Two civilians will also receive awards. KJL News has more on the awards ceremony. The awards include six Missouri Medals of Valor for exceptional courage and heroism in an attempt to protect or save human life, 12 Governor's Medals for heroic acts performed by a team of first responders, four Red, White, and Blue Heart Awards for first responders seriously or fatally injured in the line of duty, three of the Red, White, and Blue Heart Awards will be bestowed posthumously, and two Public Safety Civilian Partnership Awards for civilians who provided valuable or courageous assistance to first responders or the public. Public Safety Civilian Partnership Awards will be bestowed upon Jennifer Martin of the Willow Springs Fire Department and for Elizabeth Lord, nominated by the Missouri Department of Transportation. Governor's medals will be awarded to Lieutenant Dusty Johnson and officers Kenneth Carpenter Jr., Adam Miles, and Sammy Scherning, Popular Bluff Police Department, and Sergeant Todd Durr, Detectives Brandon Harrison, Justin McElroy, and Michelle Ritter, and officers Elliot Barton, Jasmine Juarez, Derek Rice, and Nathaniel Stapleton of the St. Joseph Police Department. Medal of Valor recipients include Chief Paramedic Dustin Kirkpatrick of Oregon County Ambulance District, Troopers Justin D. Hedrick and Dustin W. Harrison of the Missouri State Highway Patrol, Firefighter Zebulon H. Hoffman of the Lynn Fire Protection District, K-9 Officer Matthew Schneider of the Troy Police Department, and Corporal Christopher A. Winter of the Missouri State Highway Patrol. Red, White, and Blue Heart Awards will go to Captain Vernon Collett of the Johnson County Fire Protection District, Firefighter Paramedic Graham J. Hoffman of the Kansas City Fire Department, K-9 Officer Henry Franklin of the Sykeston Department of Public Safety, and Officer Jared Timbrook of the Lee Summit Police Department. That ceremony will take place at 1:30 on Tuesday in the Missouri State Highway Patrol Law Enforcement Training Academy Gymnasium in Jefferson City. A 32-year-old man from Buffalo is facing charges after a pursuit by the Highway Patrol in Dallas County. 32-year-old David G. Axtell was taken into custody for resisting by fleeing, driving without insurance, and for traveling 91 miles per hour in a 65 mile per hour zone. Axtell was taken to the Dallas County Jail in Buffalo, but has since been released. With your KJL 103.7 live and local news break, I'm Bruce Wayne.
6: Here's your regional radio KJEL Skyscan forecast. Slight chance for isolated thunderstorms today. Otherwise, cloudy skies with a few peaks of sun. High temperatures reach up to 85. Lows level off around 65. Tonight, mainly clear skies. Mainly sunny skies develop with fog in spots early. Tomorrow, highs level off around 91. I'm Staff Meteorologist Jennifer Wojcicki. Right now, it's 75 degrees.
7: December corn down 6.5 at 527.25. March down 6.75 at 542.5. May down 6.75 at 550.25. November soybeans down 22 at 13.10 and a quarter. January down 21 and a half at 13.25 and three quarters. March down 20 and three quarters at 13.32. December Chicago wheat down 15 at 7.26 and a quarter. March down 14 and a half at 7.41 and three quarters. July down 12 and a half at 7.44 and three quarters. October live cattle up 1.15 at 2.18.97. December up 2.05 at 2.21.65. October feeder cattle up 3 at 330.55, November up 367 at 326.45, January up 305 at 318.97. October lean hogs down

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2: Yes, good morning. I have a 1986 Cougar two-door with a V8 302. It's been at several shows. It's in great condition and it runs great. Just had a new radiator put in it this morning. I'm asking $7,500 firm on that. Item two is I have two brand new front struts and two brand new sway bar ends for a Kia Fort 2014 to 2018. There's $160 for the whole kit and caboodle, and my phone number is 573-286-6369. That car is a beautiful car. It's been in several shows.
0: And
2: I also want $75 for it. It's firm.
0: That is caller number two. Caller number two, they've got the 1986 Cougar, wanting $7,500 on that. That is a firm number. And they've also got some struts and a sway bar for a Kia Sport. More information, 573-286-6369. Caller 2, the 86 Cougar, $7,500 for that car. And they've got struts and a sway bar for a Kia Sport, 573-286-6369. Caller 3, you are on Trading Post.
3: Yes, sir. Thank you. We are having a two-family garage sale tomorrow, September 12th. The address is 18393 Gentry Road here in Lebanon. 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So it'll be tomorrow from 8 to 4. And again, 18393 Gentry Road in Lebanon. If they don't know where that is, we're just two driveways past KJL radio station.
0: And that's right. You're a neighbor.
3: Yes, sir.
0: And that is caller number three. Caller number three, they are having a two-family garage sale. It's going to be tomorrow from 8 to 4, 18393 Gentry Road. 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Caller three, that two-family garage sale, you can check it out from 8 to 4 tomorrow. It's 18393 Gentry Road, once again, from 8 to 4. You can be caller 4 here on the Trading Post by calling 588-2233, 588-2234. Also, toll-free outside of Lebanon at 1-800-457-2233, 800-457-2233. 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Still looking for caller four here, folks. Get those calls in. We'd love to help you get rid of the items that you no longer need or find what you're looking for on the Trading Post.

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2: Just about 12 minutes after 10 o'clock here, 74 degrees. We're going to make it up to around 84 today. We've got caller 4 here for you on the Trading Post, and caller 4, you are on. 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

0: Yeah, I know a lot of Chiefs fans listen to the game around the area. 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The St. Louis Cardinals, they are in action tonight. They begin the final homestand of the year. That's hard to believe that the season is pretty close to wrapping up. They have got 15 games remaining this year. 9 of those at home starts tonight as they welcome in the White Sox, followed by the Giants. They owe them a beating after losing 3 one-run games in San Francisco last week. They'll wrap up that homestand with the Washington Nationals. They hit the road to close out the year. They go to Pittsburgh and then on to Milwaukee. Last Cardinal game coming up on the 27th of September. So, like I said, the season is quickly winding down. You got a question about an item that you've heard on the Trading Post? If you want information on that, a couple of ways you can get that. You can give us a call here at 532-9111. 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
0: 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Jim, how are you today?
2: I'm doing well, Bruce. How are you?
0: Oh, not too bad, and doing pretty good since the temperature's dropped about 20 degrees.
2: Yeah, absolutely. It's been wonderful. You know, of course, we're all praying for rain. The farmers need it desperately. And so, you know, we'll be thankful when it comes next week.
0: One thing that you can't have enough of, usually, is rain. We had a lot early in the year, and then they just shut off the faucet.
2: Yeah, absolutely. And, you know, the farmers need the fall pasture. And so, you know, we're just going to keep praying for it and know it'll come when it's supposed to.
0: And another thing that you can't have too much of is insurance. You want to make sure to protect everything that you have.
2: Yeah, absolutely, Bruce. You know, we mentioned drought, but think about this. The percentage of fires has went up immensely because it's so dry. You know, are your outbuildings covered? Do you have enough coverage on your house? Listen, I've said this before, and I'll say it again. We do tiny homes at Missouri Farm Bureau. We do 1960 mobile homes. And we do $1.5 million houses. If it's important to you, it's important to us. And we have a policy for

0: every home dwelling that is out there, because we live in the state of Missouri. We understand that some people have tiny homes, some people have mansions. That matter to us. We want the opportunity to insure both.
1: And one thing that you guys had this month is a rate reduction. That's rare.
0: You've got a good memory, Bruce. Absolutely. Missouri Farm Bureau was very wise on how they invested, and we also had a reinsurance. So like the big hailstorms in the spring, you say, well, we know you lost money. Well, we had an insurance on the insurance with kind of like a $20 million deductible. So after it paid out $20 million, we were off the hook and let the reinsurers pay the rest. So therefore, people made some wise moves, which allowed us to have a reduction in the month of September.
1: And now, Jim, you don't just cover people in Laclede and Dallas counties. If they can hear us, you can help them out.
0: Bruce, we're all over the place. I was at Dixon, Missouri this week. We'll go anywhere. We have an office in Buffalo, an office in Lebanon. But if you can hear my voice, we can usually give you a quote over the phone and let you know, where we sit. And we would love the opportunity to do that, and we would definitely encourage you to give us a call and see if we can help you out.
1: And Jim, I just wanted to talk a little bit here this morning, remembering the victims of 9/11 here on the 25th anniversary. It's hard to believe it's been 25 years.
0: You know, Bruce, I would encourage everybody. It's hard to do if you don't stop what you're doing. But stop what you're doing and remember where you were at and how devastating that feeling was. Our pastor sent out a message this morning encouraging us to remember how we stood together at that time. And I think people were just content with helping each other at that point because we were under attack. And we've gotten to a point in our country where we have forgotten those things. And I think it would be wise to remember. I can tell you, I had a son graduating from basic training. I was in Fort Jackson, South Carolina, and we did not get to have a basic training graduation because 9/11, we were under attack. So I would encourage everybody to stop today and remember how we cared about each other when we were under attack, and encourage everybody to do that again.
1: And Jim, if they want to talk to you about their insurance policies, how can they get a hold of you?
0: 417-532-3750 for the Lebanon office. If you're closer to Buffalo, 417-345-7251.
1: And Jim, it's been good talking to you. We will check in again with you next week.
0: Hey, if you want a great breakfast, go to Price's Sunnyview Cafe on East Highway 32. It's home cooked. Sarah does an amazing job, and a lot of people love it.
1: I haven't had a chance to check him out yet, but a plate full of pancakes sure sounds good right now.
0: And they make good ones.
1: We'll talk to you next week, Jim.
0: Thank you, brother.
1: You're welcome. That is Missouri Farm Bureau insurance agent Jim Anthony, the sponsor of the Trading Post here, serving Laclede, Dallas counties, and anybody within the sound of my voice right now. Caller 5, you are on Trading Post.
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1: And we have caller number six here. 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
14: December corn down 7 at 526 and 3 quarters. March down 7 and a quarter at 542. May down 7 and a half at 549 and a half. November soybeans down 24 and 3 quarters at 1307 and a half. January down 24 and a half at 1322 and 3 quarters. March down 24 and a quarter at 1328 and a half. December Chicago wheat down 20 and a half at 720 and 3 quarters. March down 19 and a quarter at 737. July down 16 at 741 and a quarter. October live cattle up 185 at 219.67. December up 235 at 221.95. October feeder cattle up 360 at 331.15. November up 422 at 327. January up 372 at 319.65. October lean hogs down 80 cents at 82.35. And the Dow is up 537 points at 52,601. With this look at your markets, I'm Kaylin Lair on TFN, the Forum Net.
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16: Here's your regional radio KJEL Skyscan forecast. Slight chance for isolated thunderstorms today. Otherwise, cloudy skies with a few peaks of sun. High temperatures reach up to 85. Lows level off around 65. Tonight, mainly clear skies. Mainly sunny skies develop with fog in spots early. Tomorrow, highs level off around 91. I'm staff meteorologist Jennifer Wojcicki. Right now, it's 75 degrees.
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is. Hey, good morning, good morning. Happy Friday. Happy Friday, KJ listeners. That's right. We made it. You know what? This is Jamie Lee over here at 103.7 KJEL. I'll be here till about 2 o'clock, keeping that great country music rolling for y'all. You know, today is September 11th. It is a sad day in American history. And some of y'all weren't born. Some of you know exactly where you were when this day happened. Just an unbelievable amount of loss of life. Horrific tragedy. I love to have a great time on the radio. I love what I do. But right now, I just kind of want to take a little bit of time just to say, you know, we remember all the lives that were lost and the devastation. But we are going to have a good time for the rest of the day. Just want to do a little remembrance there for everybody. But I'm going to get my day started off with y'all with some Graylin James, Water at a Wedding. Well, let's get it going.

0: Well, that was Raise Them Up by Keith Urban, and you're tuned in to 103.7 New Country for the Ozarks. Top of the hour, we got your news, weather, and Mark reports, stuff you need to know. Coming up after Scotty McCreary, I got some Kenny Chesney. But here in just a little bit, I got some Gavin Adcock for y'all with Wannabe. Be
1: Check
0: looking
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0: That.
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1: Fox News, I'm Angelo Bavaro. From bells tolling in New York City to President Trump addressing the nation at the Pentagon, America remembers 9/11.
2: 25 times we have gathered at this hallowed place and at Ground Zero in New York, and a lonely field near Shanksville, Pennsylvania.
1: The attacks left nearly 3,000 people dead that day. Inflation rose largely as expected in August.
3: The consumer price index rose 0.4%, up 3.4% for the year, holding steady from July. Core CPI, excluding food and energy, rose 0.3%, slightly higher than forecast.
1: Fox's Ginny Cassola. AAA's national average for diesel hit a record $6.05 per gallon. 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
0: 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Here's this hour's news update with Jeff Boggs.
4: A 32-year-old man from Buffalo is facing charges after a pursuit by the Highway Patrol in Dallas County. 32-year-old David G. Axtell was taken into custody for resisting by fleeing, driving without insurance, and for traveling 91 miles per hour in a 65-mile-per-hour zone. Axtell was taken to the Dallas County Jail in Buffalo, but has since been released. The Missouri Department of Corrections announced that an inmate at the Fulton Reception and Diagnostic Center died last week. On Saturday, 65-year-old inmate Sammy Eason was pronounced dead at the hospital in Columbia. Eason was serving a 7-year sentence for failure to register as a sex offender out of Pulaski County. He had started serving the sentence on June 22nd of this year. The Department of Corrections said in a press release that there will be an autopsy. The Lebanon Park Board met in regular session on Wednesday afternoon. One of the topics of discussion was how the recent heat wave and drought conditions have impacted the condition of city ball fields and the park board budget. Lebanon Parks Director John Shelton told the board the city's irrigation system just was not designed to handle the recent weather conditions.
5: Expenses, I didn't see anything that really concerned me. I will warn you that we're going to bust water wide open while we're on that subject. Guys, we're watering the crap out of fields, soccer, football, baseball fields, everything. They all look, I'm sorry, they just look bad. They're not in great shape. We have sprinkler systems when we put them in. It was designed to aid to keep the grass green, not go 2 months at 100 degrees without water. We haven't had any significant rain at all since middle of July. It just can't keep up with that. I'm sorry, that's just a fact of the way it is. And unless you want to spend $2.8 million like they did out the golf course, our system's total, but between both systems, is probably about $60,000 or $70,000. So you can see the difference in what you're getting. I mean, 6-inch water lines, we've got a 2-inch water line. Unfortunately, it's just what it is. It's not designed for that, nor do we want it to be designed for that. I mean, we just don't have the capabilities to water that. I mean, it would cost a lot of money just for the water, not to mention the system itself.
4: As of Wednesday afternoon, the city of Lebanon has received less than 1 inch of rainfall since late July, and daily high temperatures have reached 95 degrees or hotter for nearly 2 weeks. With your KJEL 103.7 local news break, I'm Jeff Boggs.
6: Here's your regional radio KJEL Skyscan forecast. Slight chance for isolated thunderstorms today. Otherwise, cloudy skies with a few peaks of sun. High temperatures reach up to 85. Lows level off around 65. Tonight, mainly clear skies. Mainly sunny skies develop with fog and spots early. Tomorrow, highs level off around 91. I'm staff meteorologist Jennifer Wojcicki. Right now, it's 77 degrees.
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0: October live cattle up 160 at 219.42, December up 237 at 221.97, October feeder cattle up 317 at 330.72, November up 395 at 326.72, January up 345 at 319.37. October lean hogs down 1 at 82.15, and the Dow is up 508 points at 52,572. With this look at your markets, I'm Kayla O'Mare on TFN, the Farm Net.
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Hey, this is Jamie Lee over at New Country for the Ozarks, 103.7. Chase Matthew and Lauren Elena there with their song, All My Exes. I got another duo coming up for you right now, too. Luke Combs team up with Charles Wesley Godwin with Better That Way. And here we go. We're going to get it going for you.

0: Done by Chris Jansen on 103.7 New Country for those. I got my first birthday announcement. That's right. Charles Kelly from Lady A. He's turning 45 today. Happy birthday, Charles. Hope you have a great day.
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Well, that was Megan Maroney's new song, Medicine. That one gets me going every time. I like it. You're tuned in to New Country for the Ozarks, 103.7. Let's see here. We got Mark Reports and the weather coming up for you a little bit after 11:30. We'll be looking for the after Keith Urban with Stupid Boy. I'm going to throw in some Morgan Wallen. I think that's good enough. You could just wait for the rest. I'll tell you that. Here comes some Dierks Bentley and L King. Worth a shot.

December corn up 1 3/4 at 535.5. March up 2 at 551 3/4. May up 1.5 at 558.5. November soybeans down 27.5 at 1304 3/4. January down 27 at 1320 1/4. March down 26 at 1326 3/4. December Chicago wheat down 18 1/4 at 723. March down 17 3/4 at 738.5. July down 15 at 742 1/4. October live cattle up 180 at 219.62. December up 272 at 222.32. October feeder cattle up 472 at 332.27. November up 487 at 327.65. January up 402 at 319.95. October lean hogs down 1 at 82.15, and the Dow is up 540 points at 52,604. With this look-

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4: Here's your regional radio KJEL Skyscan forecast. Slight chance for isolated thunderstorms today. Otherwise, cloudy skies with a few peaks of sun. High temperatures reach up to 85. Lows level off around 65. Tonight, mainly clear skies. Mainly sunny skies develop with fog and spots early. Tomorrow, highs level off around 91. I'm staff meteorologist Jennifer Wojcicki. Right now, it's 77 degrees.
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Zach Bryan with Something in the Orange. You're listening to New Catch for the Ozarks 103.7. There's a lot going on this weekend, let me tell you. I've already mentioned it. Conway Days is tonight and tomorrow. Let's see here. Whiskey Myers tomorrow night over at Camdenton. Tractor and Truck Pull. Don't forget, the Elks Lodge is having the big Tractor and Truck Pull over here at Lebanon, over at the fairgrounds, down there by the Cowan Center, tomorrow night. Don't know the times. You can look it up, figure it out. I think it's only $10 to get in, and kids under 5 are free. I'm going to do a shout-out up at Buffalo. They're having their 23rd annual Celtic Festival. Starts tonight, and it goes tomorrow. The games will be tomorrow. There's other stuff tonight, music and things. But tomorrow, I think 9 in the morning, the games are starting. They don't know. They're not going to tell you how many, what time, when. Starts at 9. If you want to see it, get up there, check it out. I might go check that out. That sounds pretty cool to me. You know, that's for sure. But anyway, lots of going on. No reason to be bored. Go check all these different things out. Here she comes. Here she comes. Love and Life Again, Miss Ella Langley.

0: That was Traveler for all you Chris Stapleton fans. 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
1: 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Top of the hour. Look for that after Brad Paisley. I'm going to throw in some George Strait for y'all. But right now, I got Dan and Shay with one of their new songs, Say So.

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2: News. I'm Gianna Gelosi. 9/11 remembrance ceremonies taking place across the country today to honor the pledge to never forget. In New York,
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2: The annual tradition of reading nearly 3,000 names of those lost in New York, at the Pentagon, and in Shanksville, Pennsylvania, where Gordon Felt lost his brother Edwin on Flight 93.
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7: The U.S. Supreme Court on Thursday once again rejected a push to use Missouri congressional maps backed by President Donald Trump, a loss for Republicans trying to maintain control of the House in the fast-approaching midterm elections. The decision appears to clear the way for use of the old maps. It comes after a pitched court battle shortly before ballots begin going out for the November elections. The maps were drawn to help Republicans gain an additional U.S. House seat. It's the second time the high court has refused to intervene to keep the Trump-backed maps in place. The Lebanon Area Chamber of Commerce will be hosting the 25th Annual Wall of Honor Community Achievement Awards ceremony on Thursday, November 5th, honoring individuals who have made a lasting and exceptional impact on the Lebanon community. KJL News has more on this year's inductees.
8: The evening will begin with a social hour at 5:30, giving attendees the opportunity to gather in appreciation of this year's honorees. The Wall of Honor.

0: which began in 2001, celebrates those who have gone above and beyond in service to Lebanon. 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
0: 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Graveside service and military honors for 87-year-old Richland resident Eugene Gene Parton will be at 10 a.m. Monday, Missouri Veterans Cemetery in Waynesville. Memorials can be made in his memory to Maranatha Baptist Church in St. Robert through Memorial Chapels and Crematory of Waynesville, St. Robert. Service for 85-year-old Camdenton resident Martha Ella Wild will be at 10 a.m. Friday, September 18th in St. Anthony Catholic Church in Camdenton. Burial will be at 2 p.m. in Missouri Veterans Cemetery at Fort Leonard Wood. Visitation will begin at 10. 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Service for 64-year-old Richland resident Brent Lee Decker will be at 11 a.m. Tuesday in Memorial Chapel of Richland. Burial will be in Crossroads Cemetery. Visitation will begin at 10. Memorials can be made in his memory through the funeral home. Service for 66-year-old Fordland resident David Betts will be at 2:30 Thursday in Cold Creek Cowboy Church in Mansfield. Burial will be in Seymour Masonic Cemetery. Visitation will begin at 1:30. Memorials can be made to the David Betts Memorial Fund through Craig Hurt Funeral Homes. 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
2: Here's your regional radio KJEL Skyscan forecast. Slight chance for isolated thunderstorms today. Otherwise, cloudy skies with a few peaks of sun. High temperatures reach up to 85. Lows level off around 65. Tonight, mainly clear skies. Mainly sunny skies develop with fog in spots early. Tomorrow, highs level off around 91. I'm Staff Meteorologist Jennifer Wojcicki. Right now, 79.
3: 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Locations in Lebanon, Camdenton, and Plato. Let's take a look at your cash cattle market report. The cash cattle market is quiet at Friday's start with no bids currently being offered. But given that virtually no trade is developed yet this week, packers will need to get aggressive before the day passes. Over on the mercantile, October live cattle up 222 at 220.05, December up 320 at 222.80, February up 322 at 224.37. October feeder cattle up 567 at 333.22, November up 562 at 328.40, January up 447 at 320.40. Let's take a look at your cash hog market report. The afternoon's comments and cash hog market report is unavailable due to confidentiality, but over on the mercantile, October lean hogs down 117 at 81.97, December down 132 at 73.02, and February down 132 at 75.50. Taking a look at the grain futures on the Chicago Board of Trade, December corn down 1 3/4 at 5.32, March down 1 3/4 at 5.47.5, May down 2 at 5.55. November soybeans down 29 at 13.03 1/4, January down 28 3/4 at 13.18 1/2, March down 27 3/4 at 13.25. December Chicago wheat down 16 3/4 at 7.24 1/2, March down 16 at 7.40 1/4, July down 13 1/2 at 7.43 3/4. The Dow is up 594 points at 52,658. with his Look of Your Market.

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Hey, thanks for hanging out with me today, Jamie Lee, over here on 103.7 KJL. Well, it's Jason Aldean with Don't Tell On Me. They're kind of tripping me up because we got some news, weather, and market reports coming up for you again a little after 12:30. But we got it. You need it. You want to hear it. So we got it for you. Be looking for that after Brad Paisley. And I got some Kelsey Ballerini I'm going to throw in there for you as well. Oh, I got some Flatland Calvary with their new song, Never Coming Back. So just stay around for that. You know, the great stuff's coming on. Right now, I got Jackson Dean and Tyler Nance teaming up together with Nothing's What It Seems.

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1: News. I'm Gianna Gelosi. 9/11 remembrance ceremonies taking place across the country today to honor the pledge to never forget. In New York,
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1: The annual tradition of reading nearly 3,000 names of those lost in New York, at the Pentagon, and in Shanksville, Pennsylvania, where Gordon Felt lost his brother Edwin on Flight 93.
4: It's a piece of our history, and it's a piece particularly for our current generation. 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
1: President Trump attended the ceremony at the Pentagon.
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6: The Lebanon Area Chamber of Commerce will be hosting the 25th Annual Wall of Honor Community Achievement Awards Ceremony on Thursday, November 5th, honoring individuals who have made a lasting and exceptional impact on the Lebanon community. KJL News has more on this year's inductees. The evening will begin with a social hour at 5:30, giving attendees the opportunity to gather in appreciation of this year's honorees. The Wall of Honor, which began in 2001, celebrates those who have gone above and beyond in service to Lebanon. With the induction of this year's honorees, the wall will include 128 remarkable individuals. 2026 inductees include Rod Reed, Beth Long, Jim Rogers, Gustav Schneider, Leslie Beavers, and Keith Reether. Each of these honorees has demonstrated a lifelong commitment to Lebanon through civic service, leadership, volunteerism, or lasting contributions to their field. Their stories serve as powerful reminders of what it means to invest in community, often without expectation of recognition. Tickets are limited and are on sale now for $50 at the Lebanon Area Chamber of Commerce office located inside the Cowan Civic Center. For more information on tickets, contact the Lebanon Area Chamber of Commerce at 417-588-3256 or email chamber@lebanonmissouri.com. Missouri Supreme Court has found Missouri Secretary of State Denny Hoskins in contempt of court on Thursday. Chief Justice W. Brent Powell announced the decision during a hearing on Thursday afternoon. The court was weighing whether to hold Secretary of State Denny Hoskins in contempt after accusing him of directing local election officials to ignore a court order. That dispute left county clerks with little time to finalize ballots before they must be printed and sent to overseas voters. Hoskins and his attorney appeared in the courtroom Thursday morning for a hearing in which the court ordered Hoskins to explain why he should not be held in contempt for directing local election officials to ignore a September 3rd court order. Hoskins did not speak during the hearing, but his attorney argued Hoskins was between a rock and a hard place on which court ruling to follow. Later on Thursday, Hoskins released a statement saying he would direct election officials to use the 2022 congressional map. Two women are facing drug charges in Polk County after their arrest by the Missouri State Highway Patrol early Thursday. 24-year-old Sharon A. Gerke of Branson is charged with drug trafficking, felony possession of a controlled substance fentanyl, unlawful possession of drug paraphernalia, and not having a valid driver's license. 34-year-old Taylor R. Patterson of Springfield is charged with drug trafficking, felony possession of a controlled substance fentanyl, felony possession of a controlled substance methamphetamine, and unlawful possession of drug paraphernalia. Both women were taken to the Polk County Jail in Bolivar and placed on 24-hour holds. 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
7: Here's your regional radio KJEL Skyscan forecast. Slight chance for isolated thunderstorms today. Otherwise, cloudy skies with a few peaks of sun. High temperatures reach up to 85. Lows level off around 65. Tonight, mainly clear skies. Mainly sunny skies develop with fog in spots early. Tomorrow, highs level off around 91. I'm staff meteorologist Jennifer Wojcicki. Right now, 79.
8: Let's take a look at your cash cattle market report. The cash cattle market is quiet at Friday's start with no bids currently being offered. But given that virtually no trade is developed yet this week, packers will need to get aggressive before the day passes. Over on the mercantile, October live cattle up 212 at 219.95, December up 310 at 222.70, February up 312 at 224.27. October feeder cattle up 577 at 333.32, November up 595 at 328.72, and January up 495 at 320.87. Let's take a look at your cash hog market report. The afternoon's comments and cash hog market report is unavailable due to confidentiality, but over on the mercantile, October lean hogs down 127 at 81.87, December down 142 at 72.92, and February down

0: December corn down 5 1/4 at 528.5. March down 5 3/4 at 543.5. May down 5 3/4 at 551.25. November soybeans down 34 3/4 at 1297.5. January down 34 1/4 at 1313. March down 32 3/4 at 1320. December Chicago wheat down 20 1/4 at 721. March down 19 1/2 at 736 3/4. July down 16 1/4 at 741. The Dow is up 601 points at 52,665. With this look at your markets, I'm Kaylin Lair on TFN, the Farm Net.
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Well, I hope that one woke you up after lunch, because that's Kane Brown with Woman, and you're tuned into 103.7 KJL. And if it didn't, well, then this was going to wake you up. I got a good one here by Randy Houser with Country Back. Let's get it.

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2: He's a ranch hand in a pinch, man. 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

0: just want my... 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
0: Hey, be looking for the news, weather, and market reports coming up top of the hour after Dirks Bentley. I'm going to throw in some Trace Atkins for y'all. But right now, I got Blake Shelton with his new song, Let Him In Anyway. Oh, I did have some sprinkles yesterday. I felt some sprinkles. And my friend from Oklahoma, she called saying they had rain for like 2 hours. And she was wearing like long sleeves, which doesn't happen in Oklahoma because it's about 8 degrees, a lot hotter over that direction down west of us over there. But you know what? We're in Missouri, not in Oklahoma, so... we're going to worry about our weather over here, and they worry about theirs. Bring on the rain. That's what we're waiting for. But here he comes. Like I said, here's Blake Shelton for y'all, and you're tuned in to 103.7 KJEL.

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1: News. I'm Gianna Gelosi. 9/11 remembrance ceremonies taking place across the country today to honor the pledge to never forget. In New York,
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1: The annual tradition of reading nearly 3,000 names of those lost in New York, at the Pentagon, and in Shanksville, Pennsylvania, where Gordon Feltz lost his brother Edwin on Flight 93.
4: It's a piece of our history, and it's a piece particularly for our current generation. 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
6: On Tuesday, Missouri Governor Mike Keogh will be awarding Missouri's highest public safety honors to 18 law enforcement officers, 3 members of the fire service, and 1 paramedic for heroic acts beyond the call of duty in 2025. 2 civilians will also receive awards. KJL News has more on the awards ceremony. The awards include 6 Missouri Medals of Valor for exceptional courage and heroism in an attempt to protect or save human life, 12 Governor's Medals for heroic acts performed by a team of first responders, 4 Red, White, and Blue Heart Awards for first responders seriously or fatally injured in the line of duty, 3 of the Red, White, and Blue Heart Awards will be bestowed posthumously, and 2 Public Safety Civilian Partnership Awards for civilians who provided valuable or courageous assistance to first responders or

0: for the public. Public Safety Civilian Partnership Awards will be bestowed upon Jennifer Martin of the Willow Springs Fire Department and for Elizabeth Lord, nominated by the Missouri Department of Transportation. Governor's medals will be awarded to Lieutenant Dusty Johnson and Officers Kenneth Carpenter Jr., Adam Miles, and Sammy Scherning, Poplar Bluff Police Department, and Sergeant Todd Durr, Detectives Brandon Harrison, Justin McElroy, and Michelle Ritter, and Officers Elliot Barton, Jasmine Juarez, Derek Rice, and Nathaniel Stapleton of the St. Joseph Police Department. Medal of Valor recipients include Chief Paramedic Dustin Kirkpatrick of Oregon County Ambulance District, Troopers Justin D. Hedrick and Dustin W. Harrison of the Missouri State Highway Patrol, Firefighter Zebulon H. Hoffman of the Lynn Fire Protection District, K-9 Officer Matthew Schneider of the Troy Police Department, and Corporal Christopher A. Winter of the Missouri State Highway Patrol. Red, White, and Blue Heart Awards will go to Captain Vernon Collett of the Johnson County Fire Protection District, Firefighter Paramedic Graham J. Hoffman of the Kansas City Fire Department, K-9 Officer Henry Franklin of the Sykeston Department of Public Safety, and Officer Jared Timbrook of the Lee Summit Police Department. That ceremony will take place at 1:30 on Tuesday in the Missouri State Highway Patrol Law Enforcement Training Academy Gymnasium in Jefferson City. A 32-year-old man from Buffalo is facing charges after a pursuit by the Highway Patrol in Dallas County. 32-year-old David G. Axtell was taken into custody for resisting by fleeing, driving without insurance, and for traveling 91 miles per hour in a 65-mile-per-hour zone. Axtell was taken to the Dallas County Jail in Buffalo, but has since been released. With your KGL 103.7 live and local news break, I'm Bruce Wayne.
1: Here's your regional radio KJEL Skyscan forecast. Slight chance of thunderstorms this afternoon. Otherwise, mainly cloudy skies expected. Daytime highs approaching 85. Mainly clear skies. Tonight, lows level off around 65. Mainly sunny skies with fog and spots early tomorrow. Slight chance for showers. High temperatures reach up to 91. I'm Staff Meteorologist Jennifer Wojcicki. Currently, it's 82 degrees.
2: 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December corn down 3 3/4 at 5:30, March down 3 3/4 at 5:45.5, May down 4 at 5:53. November soybeans down 35 3/4 at 12:96.5, January down 35 1/4 at 13:12, March down 34 1/4 at 13:18.5. December Chicago wheat down 17.5 at 7:23 3/4, March down 17 at 7:39 1/4, July down 14 at 7:43 1/4. October live cattle up 222 at 220.05, December up 297 at 222.57, February up 310 at 224.25. October feeder cattle up 537 at 332.92, November up 587 at 328.65, January up 515 at 321.07. October lean hogs down 155 at 81.60, and the Dow's up 577 points at 52,641. With this look at your markets, I'm Kaylin Lair on TFN, the Farm Net.
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Hey, this is Jamie Lee over at New Country for the Ozarks 103.7. Well, there's Bailey Zimmerman for y'all with his Chevy Silverado. I got a new one coming up for you. Cole Swindell with Girl Dad. Here he comes.

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0: 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I went to school with a girl that had a ring on every finger. She liked them, so she wore them. I can't handle that many, but hey, you know, if that's what you like, that's what you like. So do what you want to do. 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

That's the new artist, Jacob Haxworth, with his new song, What Took You So Long. Like I've said, he has been a songwriter for quite some time, putting out some great songs with some great artists, but now he's given the singing side of a chance. I think he's going to do pretty well. And he's originally a West Plains fella down there. He's a West Plains boy. So there you go. Congratulations to another Missourian putting out some great music for us over here at 103.7 New Country for Those Arts. Well, here she comes, Dasha. Bye, bye, bye.

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0: Let's take a look at your closing settlement report. December corn down 3.5 at 5.30 1/4. March down 3 3/4 at 5.45 1/2. May down 4 at 5.53. November soybeans down 35 3/4 at 12.96 1/2. January down 35 1/4 at 13.12. March down 34 at 13.18 3/4. December Chicago wheat down 16 at 7.25 1/4. March down 15 at 7.41 1/4. July down 11 1/2 at 7.45 3/4. October live cattle up 185 at 219.67. December up 262 at 222.22. October feeder cattle up 495 at 332.50. November up 540 at 328.17. January up 477 at 320.70. October lean hogs down 162 at 81.52. With this look at your closing settlement report, I'm Kayla Lair on TFN The Farm Net.
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4: Here's your regional radio KJEL SkyScan forecast. Slight chance of thunderstorms this afternoon, otherwise mainly cloudy skies expected. Daytime highs approaching 85, mainly clear skies. Tonight, lows level off around 65. Mainly sunny skies with fog and spots early tomorrow, slight chance for showers. High temperatures reach up to 91. I'm staff meteorologist Jennifer Wojcicki. Currently, it's 82 degrees.
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Tyler Hubbard on 103.7. New Coach of the Ozarks with Back Then, Right Now. I got my last birthday announcement. Harry Connick Jr. He is turning 59 today. Happy birthday, Harry Connick Jr. You know, he's going to play that piano like nobody's business. He's real bluesy and kind of jazzy, but you know, he's been married to that model. Was it Jill Goodacre? Beautiful lady. 32 years. Look at that. In that industry, and they're still married. That's amazing. Anyway, you heard on 103.7 KJEL. Now I got Chase Matthews. He's going to hold it down for us. So here he comes.

0: Feeling It by Scotty McCreery, and you're feeling it on 103.7 KJEL. Hey, I got another community announcement. You know, I told you about all the cool stuff going on this weekend. Okay, don't forget over at Pulaski County, Waynesville, Theater on the Square. They have a group of people who put on plays. I love it. I've been to a couple. They do a great job. And this one's called Murder for Dummies. There you go. Might need to check that one out. It starts tomorrow night. It'll be Saturday and then a Sunday. And then I think it goes next week as well. Next weekend, another Friday, Saturday, and Sunday. It's very inexpensive and it's tiny. There's not a lot of room, but they do a great job. If you're into plays, things like that of the arts, go check them out.
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0: Hey y'all, thanks for hanging out with me today. Jamie Lee on 103.7 KJEL. It's time for me to get out of here. I got to go. Come back tomorrow, 12 to 6. We can do it all over again. Weekends here, y'all. It's here. Be careful no matter what you do. Be responsible. Who? Let's see here. There's so much to do all weekend. I mean, it's every direction. You might have to have a punch card to do it all. Just going to be moving in and grooving. Left, right, north, south, east, west, every direction. Go enjoy some of the things I've mentioned. Look them up. Look on the calendars. You can find stuff. No reason to be bored unless you just want to be, unless you're one of the Netflix people. We don't have Netflix. I think I'm probably the only person around that doesn't have them. I'm a little bizarre like that, but you know what? I'm going to leave y'all with some Co Wetzel and some Corey Kent, Rocky Mountain Low, and you know what? Y'all take care.

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1: News. I'm John Saucier. President Trump and other members of the administration gathering the Pentagon to honor lives lost in the September 11th terrorist attacks 25 years ago today. President Trump said the future generations will remember the legacy of 9/11.
2: When future generations come here in 25, 100 or 250 years from now, they will stand in a nation that is free and unyielding in the face of evil.
1: Similar ceremonies taking place at Ground Zero in New York City and the Flight 93 Memorial in Shanksville, Pennsylvania. Michigan Democratic Senate candidate Abdul El Sayed, in a video posted on X, called for Americans to pay tribute to the victims of the attacks by building a better nation.
3: We honor today the memories of those who were lost by doing what her attackers and detractors could never do, by building. We build an America that is bigger.
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0: 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Here's this hour's news update with Jeff Boggs.
4: A 32-year-old man from Buffalo is facing charges after a pursuit by the Highway Patrol in Dallas County. 32-year-old David G. Axtell was taken into custody for resisting by fleeing, driving without insurance, and for traveling 91 miles per hour in a 65-mile-per-hour zone. Axtell was taken to the Dallas County Jail in Buffalo, but has since been released. The Missouri Department of Corrections announced that an inmate at the Fulton Reception and Diagnostic Center died last week. On Saturday, 65-year-old inmate Sammy Eason was pronounced dead at the hospital in Columbia. Eason was serving a 7-year sentence for failure to register as a sex offender out of Pulaski County. He had started serving the sentence on June 22nd of this year. The Department of Corrections said in a press release that there will be an autopsy. The Lebanon Park Board met in regular session on Wednesday afternoon. One of the topics of discussion was how the recent heat wave and drought conditions have impacted the condition of city ball fields and the park board budget. Lebanon Parks Director John Shelton told the board the city's irrigation system just was not designed to handle the recent weather conditions.
5: Expenses, I didn't see anything that really concerned me. I will warn you that we're going to bust water wide open while we're on that subject. Guys, we're watering the crap out of fields, soccer, football, baseball fields, everything. They all look, I'm sorry, they just look bad. They're not in great shape. We have sprinkler systems when we put them in. It was designed to aid, to keep the grass green, not go 2 months at 100 degrees without water. We haven't had any significant rain at all since middle of July. It just can't keep up with that. I'm sorry, that's just a fact of the way it is. And unless you want to spend $2.8 million like they did out the golf course, our system's total, but between both systems, is probably about $60,000 or $70,000. So you can see the difference in what you're getting. I mean, 6-inch water lines, we've got a 2-inch water line. Unfortunately, it's just what it is. It's not designed for that, nor do we want it to be designed for that. I mean, we just don't have the capabilities to water that. I mean, it would cost a lot of money just for the water, not to mention the system itself.
4: As of Wednesday afternoon, the city of Lebanon has received less than 1 inch of rainfall since late July, and daily high temperatures have reached 95 degrees or hotter for nearly 2 weeks. 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
6: Here's your regional radio KJEL Skyscan forecast. Slight chance of thunderstorms this afternoon. Otherwise, mainly cloudy skies expected. Daytime highs approaching 85. Mainly clear skies. Tonight, lows level off around 65. Mainly sunny skies with fog and spots early tomorrow. Slight chance for showers. High temperatures reach up to 91. I'm staff meteorologist Jennifer Wojcicki. Right now, 85.
7: Let's take a look at your closing Saturn report. December corn down 3.5 at 5:30 1/4. March down 3 3/4 at 5:45 1/2. May down 4 at 5:53. November soybeans down 35 3/4 at 12:96 1/2. January down 35 1/4 at 13:12. March down 34 at 13:18 3/4. December Chicago wheat down 16 at 7:25 1/4. March down 15 at 7:41 1/4. July down 11 1/2 at 7:45 3/4. October live cattle up 185 at 219.67. December up 262 at 222.22. October feeder cattle up $4.95 at $3.3250, November up $5.40 at $3.2817, January up $4.77 at $3.2070. October lean hogs down $1.62 at $81.52. With this look at your closing Sutton report, I'm Kayla Mayer on TFN The Farm Network.
0: From sunrise chores to sunset chilling.
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0: Here's your regional radio KJEL SkyScan forecast. Slight chance of thunderstorms
1: this afternoon. Otherwise, mainly cloudy skies expected. Daytime highs approaching 85.
0: Mainly clear skies.
1: Tonight, lows level off around 65.
0: Mainly sunny skies with fog and spots early tomorrow. Slight chance for showers.
1: High temperatures reach up to 91.
0: I'm staff meteorologist Jennifer Wojcicki. Right now, 85.
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1: Fox News, I'm Tom Graham. You know, reflecting today across the country on the 25th anniversary of the 9/11 terror attacks. Fox's Eric Sean at Ground Zero in New York City.
2: The ceremony is now ended with the mournful sound of taps echoing here in the plaza of the 9/11 Memorial and Museum, and the reading of the names also has now been completed. That means that the site will be open to the public, people from all over the country and all over the world coming here to reflect on what happened a quarter of a century ago.
1: Ceremonies also held in Shanksville, Pennsylvania, and at the Pentagon. President Trump.
3: 2,977 beautiful souls were ripped from our world, and many more died in the weeks and years after.
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4: The U.S. Supreme Court on Thursday once again rejected a push to use Missouri congressional maps backed by President Donald Trump, a loss for Republicans trying to maintain control of the House in the fast-approaching midterm elections. The decision appears to clear the way for use of the old maps. It comes after a pitched court battle shortly before ballots begin going out for the November elections. The maps were drawn to help Republicans gain an additional U.S. House seat. It's the second time the high court has refused to intervene to keep the Trump-backed maps in place. The Lebanon Area Chamber of Commerce will be hosting the 25th Annual Wall of Honor Community Achievement Awards ceremony on Thursday, November 5th, honoring individuals who have made a lasting and exceptional impact on the Lebanon community. KJL News has more on this year's

0: inductees.
1: The evening will begin with a social hour at 5:30, giving attendees the opportunity to gather in appreciation of this year's honorees. The Wall of Honor, which began in 2001, celebrates those who have gone above and beyond in service to Lebanon. With the induction of this year's honorees, the wall will include 128 remarkable individuals. 2026 inductees include Rod Reed, Beth Long, Jim Rogers, Gustav Schneider, Leslie Beavers, and Keith Reether. Each of these honorees has demonstrated a lifelong commitment to Lebanon through civic service, leadership, volunteerism, or lasting contributions to their field. Their stories serve as powerful reminders of what it means to invest in community, often without expectation of recognition. Tickets are limited and are on sale now for $50 at the Lebanon Area Chamber of Commerce office located inside the Cowan Civic Center.
0: For more information on tickets, contact the Lebanon Area Chamber of Commerce at 417-588-3256 or email the chamber at LebanonMissouri.com. 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
2: Here's your regional radio KJEL Skyscan forecast. Slight chance of thunderstorms this afternoon, otherwise mainly cloudy skies expected. Daytime highs approaching 85, mainly clear skies. Tonight, lows level off around 65. Mainly sunny skies with fog and spots early tomorrow. Slight chance for showers. High temperatures reach up to 91. I'm staff meteorologist Jennifer Wojcicki. Right now, 84.
3: Let's take a look at your closing Saturn report. December corn down 3.5 at 5:30 1/4. March down 3 3/4 at 5:45 1/2. May down 4 at 5:53. November soybeans down 35 3/4 at 12:96 1/2. January down 35 1/4 at 13:12. March down 34 at 13:18 3/4. December Chicago wheat down 16 at 7:25 1/4. March down 15 at 7:41 1/4. July down 11 1/2 at 7:45 3/4. October live cattle up 185 at 219.67. December up 262 at 222.22. October feeder cattle up 495 at 332.50. November up 540 at 328.17. January up 477 at 320.70. October lean hogs down 162 at 81.52. With this look at your closing Saturn report, I'm Kaylin Lair on TFN The Farm Net.
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0: Here's your regional radio KJEL Skyscan forecast. Slight chance of thunderstorms this afternoon. Otherwise, mainly cloudy skies expected. Daytime highs approaching 85. Mainly clear skies. Tonight, lows level off around 65. Mainly sunny skies with fog and spots early tomorrow. Slight chance for showers. High temperatures reach up to 91. I'm Staff Meteorologist Jennifer Wojcicki. Right now, 84.
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0: 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This is Luetta Disming with your Laclede County Health Report. September is National Suicide Prevention Month. September is a time to remember the lives lost to suicide and people who are living with depression. In the United States, it's a leading cause of death and is an important topic to discuss with loved ones. According to NAMI, 1 in 5 U.S. adults experience mental illness each year. As someone who has lost a loved one to suicide, I can say it is time to stop the stigma associated with mental illness and promote mental health and wellness. Mental illness is an issue that impacts people of all ages, demographics, and income. Take time to raise awareness about mental health by sharing resources with loved ones or colleagues this month. It is time to start the conversation. Someone you know may need to talk. If you are one of the 5 in need of support, reach out to someone. Keep reaching out. 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
1: Fox News, I'm Tom Graham. You know, reflecting today across the country on the 25th anniversary of the 9/11 terror attacks. Fox's Eric Shawn at Ground Zero in New York City.
2: The ceremony has now ended with the mournful sound of taps echoing here in the plaza of the 9/11 Memorial and Museum, and the reading of the names also has now been completed. That means that the site will be open to the public, people from all over the country and all over the world coming here to reflect on what happened a quarter of a century ago.
1: Ceremonies also held in Shanksville, Pennsylvania, and at the Pentagon. President Trump.
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0: 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Here's this hour's news update with Bruce Wayne.
4: The Lebanon Area Chamber of Commerce will be hosting the 25th Annual Wall of Honor Community Achievement Awards Ceremony on Thursday, November 5th, honoring individuals who have made a lasting and exceptional impact on the Lebanon community. KJL News has more on this year's inductees. The evening will begin with a social hour at 5:30, giving attendees the opportunity to gather in appreciation of this year's honorees. The Wall of Honor, which began in 2001, celebrates those who have gone above and beyond in service to Lebanon. With the induction of this year's honorees, the wall will include 128 remarkable individuals. 2026 inductees include Rod Reed, Beth Long, Jim Rogers, Gustav Schneider, Leslie Beavers, and Keith Reether. Each of these honorees has demonstrated a lifelong commitment to Lebanon through civic service, leadership, volunteerism, or lasting contributions to their field. Their stories serve as powerful reminders of what it means to invest in community, often without expectation of recognition. Tickets are limited and are on sale now for $50 at the Lebanon Area Chamber of Commerce office located inside the Cowan Civic Center. For more information on tickets, contact the Lebanon Area Chamber of Commerce at 417-588-3256 or email chamber@lebanonmissouri.com. Missouri Supreme Court has found Missouri Secretary of State Denny Hoskins in contempt of court on Thursday. Chief Justice W. Brent Powell announced the decision during a hearing on Thursday afternoon. The court was weighing whether to hold Secretary of State Denny Hoskins in contempt after accusing him of directing local election officials to ignore a court order. That dispute left county clerks with little time to finalize ballots before they must be printed and sent to overseas voters. Hoskins and his attorney appeared in the courtroom Thursday morning for a hearing in which the court ordered Hoskins to explain why he should not be held in contempt for directing local election officials to ignore a September 3rd court order. Hoskins did not speak during the hearing, but his attorney argued Hoskins was between a rock and a hard place on which court ruling to follow. Later on Thursday, Hoskins released a statement saying he would direct election officials to use the 2022 congressional map. Two women are facing drug charges in Polk County after their arrest by the Missouri State Highway Patrol early Thursday. 24-year-old Sharon A.

0: Gerke of Branson is charged with drug trafficking, felony possession of a controlled substance fentanyl, unlawful possession of drug paraphernalia, and not having a valid driver's license. 34-year-old Taylor R. Patterson of Springfield is charged with drug trafficking, felony possession of a controlled substance fentanyl, felony possession of a controlled substance methamphetamine, and unlawful possession of drug paraphernalia. Both women were taken to the Polk County Jail in Bolivar and placed on 24-hour holds. 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
1: Here's your regional radio KJEL Skyscan forecast. Cloudy skies with a few peaks of sun this afternoon, with daytime highs approaching 87. Mainly clear skies tonight, lows dip down to about 66. Lots of sunshine tomorrow, daytime highs approaching 91. Chance of rain showers Sunday with highs in the low 90s. Sunshine expected Monday. I'm staff meteorologist Jennifer Wojcicki. Currently 87.
2: Let's take a look at your closing Saturn report. December corn down 3.5 at 5:30 1/4. March down 3 3/4 at 5:45 1/2. May down 4 at 5:53. November soybeans down 35 3/4 at 12:96 1/2. January down 35 1/4 at 13:12. March down 34 at 13:18 3/4. December Chicago wheat down 16 at 7:25 1/4. March down 15 at 7:41 1/4. July down 11 1/2 at 7:45 3/4. October live cattle up 185 at 219.67. December up 262 at 222.22. October feeder cattle up 495 at 332.50. November up 540 at 328.17. January up 477 at 320.70. October lean hogs down 162 at 81.52. With this look at your closing Saturn report, I'm Kaylin Lair on TFN, the Farm Net.
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0: Here's your regional radio KJEL SkyScan forecast. Cloudy skies with a few peaks of sun this afternoon, with daytime highs approaching 87. Mainly clear skies tonight, lows dip down to about 66. Lots of sunshine tomorrow, daytime highs approaching 91. Chance of rain showers Sunday with highs in the low 90s. Sunshine expected Monday. I'm staff meteorologist Jennifer Wojcicki. Currently 87.
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2: The names of those killed read at the 9/11 Memorial and Museum in New York City as the nation marks the grim anniversary of those terror attacks. A ceremony also held in Shanksville, Pennsylvania.
4: Dedicate yourself to never forget, to find that spirit in the world around you each and every day. May God bless the memories of the 40 souls we lost.
2: Pennsylvania Governor Josh Shapiro, President Trump speaking at a third ceremony at the Pentagon. Enforcement agencies bolstering security at Jewish facilities as the high holidays begin.
5: Rosh Hashanah begins at sunset Friday and ends at nightfall on Sunday, meaning head of the year in Hebrew. It celebrates the Jewish New Year and is the start of a 10-day period of repentance and reflection.
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6: On Tuesday, Missouri Governor Mike Keogh will be awarding Missouri's highest public safety honors to 18 law enforcement officers, 3 members of the fire service, and 1 paramedic for heroic acts beyond the call of duty in 2025. 2 civilians will also receive awards. KJL News has more on the awards ceremony. The awards include 6 Missouri Medals of Valor for exceptional courage and heroism in an attempt to protect or save human life, 12 Governor's Medals for heroic acts performed by a team of first responders, 4 Red, White, and Blue Heart Awards for first responders seriously or fatally injured in the line of duty, 3 of the Red, White, and Blue Heart Awards will be bestowed posthumously, and 2 Public Safety Civilian Partnership Awards for civilians who provided valuable or courageous assistance to first responders or the public. Public Safety Civilian Partnership Awards will be bestowed upon Jennifer Martin of the Willow Springs Fire Department and for Elizabeth Lord, nominated by the Missouri Department of Transportation. Governor's medals will be awarded to Lieutenant Dusty Johnson and Officers Kenneth Carpenter Jr., Adam Miles, and Sammy Scherning, Popular Bluff Police Department, and Sergeant Todd Durr, Detectives Brandon Harrison, Justin McElroy, and Michelle Ritter, and Officers Elliot Barton, Jasmine Juarez, Derek Rice, and Nathaniel Stapleton of the St. Joseph Police Department. Medal of Valor recipients include Chief Paramedic Dustin Kirkpatrick of Oregon County Ambulance District, Troopers Justin D. Hedrick and Dustin W. Harrison of the Missouri State Highway Patrol, Firefighter Zebulon H. Hoffman of the Lynn Fire Protection District, K-9 Officer Matthew Schneider of the Troy Police Department, and Corporal Christopher A. Winter of the Missouri State Highway Patrol. Red, White, and Blue Heart Awards will go to Captain Vernon Collett of the Johnson County Fire Protection District, Firefighter Paramedic Graham J. Hoffman of the Kansas City Fire Department, K-9 Officer Henry Franklin of the Sykeston Department of Public Safety, and Officer Jared Timbrook of the Lee Summit Police Department. That ceremony will take place at 1:30 on Tuesday in the Missouri State Highway Patrol Law Enforcement Training Academy Gymnasium in Jefferson City. A 32-year-old man from Buffalo is facing charges after a pursuit by the Highway Patrol in Dallas County. 32-year-old David G. Axtell was taken into custody for resisting by fleeing, driving without insurance, and for traveling 91 miles per hour in a 65 mile per hour zone. Axtell was taken to the Dallas County Jail in Buffalo, but has since been released. With your KJL 103.7 live and local news break, I'm Bruce Wayne.
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0: KJEL SkyScan forecast. Cloudy skies with a few peaks of sun this afternoon, with daytime highs approaching 88. Lows level off around 66. Tonight, mainly clear skies. Mainly clear skies. Tomorrow, daytime highs approaching 91. Highs around 93 Sunday, with a chance of rain showers. 93 Monday. I'm staff meteorologist Jennifer Wojcicki. Right now, 88.
1: Let's take a look at your closing Saturn report. December corn down 3.5 at 5:30 1/4. March down 3 3/4 at 5:45 1/2. May down 4 at 5:53. November soybeans down 35 3/4 at 12:96 1/2. January down 35 1/4 at 13:12. March down 34 at 13:18 3/4. December Chicago wheat down 16 at 7:25 1/4. March down 15 at 7:41 1/4. July down 11 1/2 at 7:45 3/4. October live cattle up 185 at 219.67. December up 262 at 222.22. October feeder cattle up 495 at 332.50. November up 540 at 328.17. January up 477 at 320.70. October lean hogs down 162 at 81.52. With this look at your closing Saturn report, I'm Kayla Lair on TFN, the Farm Net.
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sky. 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

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That sunset, cliffs by the sea, and the night rolled in. And you still talk about that moon that I can't recall, but God, I saw.

0: Here's your regional radio KJEL SkyScan forecast. Cloudy skies with a few peaks of sun this afternoon, with daytime highs approaching 88. Lows level off around 66. Tonight, mainly clear skies. Mainly clear skies. Tomorrow, daytime highs approaching 91. Highs around 93 Sunday, with a chance of rain showers, 93 Monday. I'm staff meteorologist Jennifer Wojcicki. Right now, 88.
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